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0: Hey, why don't we get Gareth Gates on the show? 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
1: His head is too pointy. 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
0: Will you forget about the hair?
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1: Yes, that would take attention away from your enormous bum. 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
1: No, beta. 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

0: Hello, Reverend Jane Morris here. Glad to be with you to share some harbour words with you for today, the 19th of June. I wonder if you know what King Charles and Paddington have in common. Full marks if you know that they both have two birthdays. In fact, the Brown family, when they found Paddington on Paddington Station, followed the monarch's example of having two birthdays, as they didn't know the actual date of his birthday. So Paddington celebrates on Christmas Day, 25th of December, and the 25th of June, exactly 6 months apart. Whereas King Charles celebrates on the 14th of November, his actual birthday, and in mid-June, when the King's Birthday Parade, also known as the Trooping of the Colour, takes place. This happens on Horse Guards Parade, and is full of ritual, tradition, music and precision. Quite a spectacle. Although my diary tells me that his official birthday is tomorrow, the 20th of June, did someone mention cake? It would be rude not to. Yet I'm glad that I only have one birthday a year. Maybe, when I was a child, two birthdays would have appealed to me. Twice as many presents, parties and candles on cakes. But one is plenty, maybe even, seeing as how quickly they seem to come round, too many. Jesus told his followers that he had come to bring life in all its fullness. Not lives necessarily successful or wealthy or healthy, but purposeful and hopefully full of joy. Not many of us have such special birthday events as the King, or Paddington for that matter. But I hope and pray that we all know that we are of infinite worth, that we are loved unconditionally and infinitely, and that such love is not dependent on our status, age or achievements. If it's your birthday today, I wish you many happy returns, as I do for you, Your Majesty. Cake, anyone? Or perhaps we should have a marmalade sandwich.
1: 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Oh, yeah.

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2: Keir Starmer has congratulated Andy Burnham after his Makerfield by-election win. The PM says voters chose Labour's campaign of hope and optimism over division and hate. The Greater Manchester Mayor won by over 9,000 votes, seeing off the challenge from Nigel Farage's Reform UK. Making his speech straight after, he had a direct message for his party.
3: But I do say to my own party, this is a final chance to change. This is what people said directly to me on the hundreds of doorsteps that I stood on.
2: Elsewhere in Scotland, the Conservatives pulled off a shock win. They took Aberdeen South from the SNP. Elsewhere, the SNP's Lara Bird held on to Aberarth and Broughty Ferry. Amber heat health alerts are in place in southern England. It's ahead of another heatwave this weekend. And the London Marathon will take place over 2 days next year. As a one-off, the men's, women's and elite events will be spread across the weekend. From Radio News Hub, I'm Grace McIntosh.
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5: Research has found a quarter of small businesses plan to raise prices before the end of the summer due to increased running costs. Smart Energy GB's Abby Pope tells us more.
6: Small business owners say increased running costs have seen their outgoings rise by nearly 17% in the past year. And in the past 5 years, their monthly energy costs have gone up by 23%. A smart meter can help businesses see how and when they're using energy, and that makes it much easier to spot where they may be able to save some money.
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9: Good morning, you beauties. It's Friday. Get up. And if you're out already, good for you too. Oh my goodness gracious, so much to tell you today. Come on!

0: Harbour Radio Traffic and Travel. So let me tell you, it all went wrong this morning, right? Because I was up at 3:20. Do you feel the heat this morning? Goodness. So I thought, do you know what? Let me just see how warm it is, and went for a little stroll down to Gorleston Seafront. And the temperature was already up to 17 degrees. It's like being abroad. Brilliant. Good morning. If you're not out of bed yet, get out of bed, because you're missing the majority of the day. And the weather is just going to be absolutely fabulous today and all over the weekend. And the next couple of weeks, you'll find it's going into the 30s, even over here on the East Coast. Traffic and travel for you this morning. Let's start with the trains. Well, if you're catching a train out of Great Yarmouth this morning towards Norwich, it's at 7:35, and that's running on time. If you're catching one from Lowestoft this morning, that's at 7:28, and that's on time as well. If you're on the roads this morning, well, nothing to report coming from the Acle Strait. Nothing to report coming from the Caser direction. Nothing to report coming from the Lowestoft direction or the Beccles direction. All very good at the moment, which is good. And I'll give you a full report on those around 7:40 this morning, because we're looking at things like that. The buses are on time as well this morning. Just warn yourselves. Give yourselves a little bit of time. Now, can I just have my little whinge? Right, I've got 28, 27, 26 seconds left. If you're in a hurry to get to work, just have this thought, okay? You may not even make it home if you drive like you drive in the mornings when you go into work. Terrible. Absolutely terrible. I've got pictures of cars this morning weaving in and out and in and out and in. Let me just stop that a minute. In and out. I've got to say it one more time. And in and out, right, of vehicles to get ahead of you, right, to do what? You'd never last in Barbados, you know, or in any of those warm countries racing around like that, because there's absolutely no point. None at all. And you could hurt somebody else and hurt yourself as well. Please take your time going to work this morning. Give yourself plenty of time. I will keep you updated on what's happening on the roads, on the trains, on the buses, and give you advice if you're at home about when you should leave. No need to be late. No need to rush. No need to drive like a crazy person. 7 cars this morning, and it only took me 6 minutes to get here. And I was thinking, what is he doing? Anyway, good morning to you. Welcome to the Voice of the Community. It's Harbour Radio broadcasting out of Great Yarmouth on a Friday morning. Wow. Wow. On a Friday morning. Right, there's so many good shows today. You're just going to blow your head. And I'll do the weather for you in a little while as well, just to warn you about going outside. But you're going to need to cover up today, I'm telling you. Not totally, but you know. Right then, some more cracking tunes for you.
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0: Yeah. As Lee Brown would say, let's rock.

Is that some kind of offence? You couldn't, shouldn't really do that, should you? Tying your mother down, goodness gracious. Well, it's definitely an electric guitar morning thing, you know what I mean? I'm just feeling it. Yeah, coming up to 7:30 on a Friday morning. Friday morning breakfast with Big Nev. Goodness gracious, what's he doing? And I've got the busiest day, busiest evening ever. I'm telling you. Oh, I'll tell you more about that as we get through the morning. Oof. It's one of them, I'm telling you. Angus is back next week. With a kiss. Is Angus back next week? Wow. Oh, Lord. How could I resist? I just burnt my lips on some coffee. Wow.

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You can catch up via our website. 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

0: Big Nev at breakfast. Yum, yum, yum.
1: I'm so sorry. It had to happen, didn't it, really? Anyway, good morning to you. You bet you haven't heard that tune for a million years. My goodness. When breakfast shows were like proper breakfast shows, right? My dad would be dancing around the kitchen table to that, I'm telling you. Yeah. And I was dancing around the studio to it. And thank the Lord the camera wasn't working, saving my dancing feet for a little bit later on. 20 to 8 on a Friday morning. Good morning, Friday morning breakfast. And we'll do the Jackson 5. And then we'll have a look at your roads and your traffic and everything.

0: So as soon as I said I burnt my lips on a hot cup of coffee this morning, you see, I'm thinking, yeah, everybody's been sympathising, which is really good. I didn't really. It's just a bit hot. I should have took my time. And I needed to quench my thirst so I could tell you about things which are going on. Right then, we are super duper ready for some of this.
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0: See? I am awake, but not really awake yet, if you know what I mean. Right then, we do the traffic on the roads to start with, coming from lowest off this morning. We always do lowest south east end. Yeah. Yesterday morning, I warned you, if you're coming via the A12 this morning or heading down towards the Ipswich direction on the Yoxford section of the A12, heading towards Ipswich, trouble galore. Just take your time if you're heading that direction this morning. You may be delayed because they're doing stuff for the Sizewell C. Right. Around the Broadmoor Road area and also the Tom Crisp area, yeah, traffic is going to be busy at that roundabout there. It has been for a couple of weeks now and it's going to get even worse. So just take your time as you come along there. Broadmoor Road and all around that area, completely chocked up. Just because there's a weight of traffic and there's lots of roadworks going on at the same time. You're crossing that Garwing Bridge, that's not too bad at all, and that brings you into Petto Way and along Millennium Way, which looks amazingly clear. Joining with the A47 and heading back towards the Great Yarmouth direction, well, everything looks wonderfully, wonderfully well flowing through. As you get into Great Yarmouth this morning, the Herring Bridge looks very clear. The Braden Bridge looks extremely clear, and the Haven Bridge is the only one that's chunking up at the moment as traffic makes its way along Pasture Road in both directions heading out of town. The town centre doesn't look too bad, actually, as traffic is flowing away and round there. The A143 heading out towards Beccles, that's not bad either. Acle Straight, if you're coming in that way, traffic at the run and roundabout, even if I just go and have a peek through the window. Yeah, everything's flowing nicely. The trains are leaving on time from Lowestoft and Great Yarmouth this morning. The next train to Norwich from Great Yarmouth is 8:14. And the next train from Lowestoft is... Come on, tell me. 9:06. 8:14, beg your pardon. See anything out there, want to tell me about it? 07942 641074. 07942 641074.
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0: 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She said that twice.

good morning to my old school friend Sharon Terrell, who said to me, I can't believe I'm hearing you on the radio. And why not? I've told you I was on the radio ages ago. She said, can you remember how we used to dance to this song at school? Yes, I do. I remember how you used to dance to it. It's amazing how people just contact you telling stuff like that. Here's something off my Luxury Soul collection. This is Dawn Joseph and the track is called Invitation to Love. Good morning to you. Welcome. It is the breakfast show on a Friday morning with Big Nev getting you out of bed on the most sunniest day of the year so far. Come on, up you go.

Okay, let me give it to you straight, okay? Today we'll see a largely sunny day, though the odd isolated thundery shower cannot be completely ruled out. What? Apparently it's going to happen around the middle of the day. So it's a very warm day, hot, hot, hot for some. Tonight we'll be dry with mostly clear skies, although there may be a few patches of cloud near the coast. Here are the essentials. The pollen is going to be very, very high today. The UV is very high. The pollution is very low. It reaches a top temperature around 2 o'clock this afternoon, around 24 degrees. 25 at 4 o'clock. It's already 18 degrees outside. Climbing. I did warn you.

0: Are you up yet or what? Come on. Out the door. There are some people who are telling me they're in the gym, so I've got to keep this bouncy music going, but we'll do it after these.
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2: Prime Minister has congratulated Andy Burnham after his by-election victory in Makerfield.
3: I do hereby declare that Andy Burnham is duly elected. Thank you.
2: It was a resounding win too, taking over 9,000 more votes than Reform UK, who were his nearest challengers. It's now expected that Mr Burnham could issue a challenge to the Prime Minister in the next few days. This resident says he's more focused on getting into Downing Street than working for his constituency.
4: I think we're a stepping stone to Parliament.
5: He needs to do what he needs to do for his career. What will happen to us, I really don't know.
2: Meanwhile, in Scotland, the Conservatives pulled off a shock win. They took Aberdeen South from the SNP. Elsewhere, the SNP's Lara Bird held on to Arbroath and Broughty Ferry. And we have our first country through to the knockout stage of the World Cup. Mexico's 1-0 victory over South Korea has sent the co-host 3 points clear at the top of Group A, sending them through to the next stage. That's the latest from Radio News Hub. I'm Grace McIntosh.
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0: Thought you'd learnt the words by now. All the way through that week playing that, and you'd do it again in half an hour. Anyway, good morning to you. Welcome, welcome. It is Friday. Good morning, Friday the 19th. Let me tell you, it's going to be one of the most glorious days today. So if you pull the curtains back already, good for you. If you haven't and you can hear me in bed, do it. Have a look outside. Then go outside and think, what on earth is going on? It is like being in Spain or Italia, Greece or Turkey. Could be eating anything in places this morning. Close your eyes and just feel the heat as you open up those patio doors or step out your front door this morning. And then when you get into the car, you know, like when you've left the window shut all afternoon in the car and the heat just, that was what it was like for me this morning. Open the car door and it was like, Yeah, and drove here with the windows wide open. Top temperature today of 25 degrees. Maybe a few thunderstorms during the day because, yeah, damp skies and warm air don't mix. Knew that. The pollen is going to be very high today. Very, very high. So again, if you're a sufferer, get yourself sorted out double quick. Right then. On the trains, we are doing very fine this morning. The next train out of Lowestoft, 8:14. Next train out of Great Yarmouth, 8:14. On the roads, Great Yarmouth is looking good at the moment because there is no traffic piling up the Acle Strait, which is very good. That's flowing quite nicely. Along Lord Avenue, that looks very, very good up there as well. And if you're heading on any of the trunk roads, they all look very good as well. The A47 at the Gapton Hall roundabout, that's a little bit chocker, and also at the Halfridge roundabout. But all the bridges are clear. A143 through to Beccles is very, very, very good. And also all the way through to Lowestoft is good as well. Nothing to report in Lowestoft, except those areas I've told you about a little bit earlier on. Trying to avoid the Tom Chris way if you can. 07942641074. If you see anything out there, think I need to tell them about it, do it now.
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0: bet you've not heard that for 27 million years, have you? McGuinness Flint and When I'm Dead and Gone. 1970 that was, you know. Now, he used to be a guitarist with Manfred Mann. I remember a long time ago. I remember Tony Blackburn telling me... Yeah, I remember Tony Blackburn talking like that and telling me all about it. So, welcome to Friday morning. This is what we do.
1: We love Big Ned! We love Big Ned! We love Big Ned! Yeah.
0: Get him in the car. Car, scar. Get him in the car. Get him to school, yeah? Come on.

0: 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I'm Greasy, but no saint.
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Right, so you should be up and out and ready to be doing your stuff this morning and for the day if you're going off to work, taking the kids to school. Good morning, good morning, good morning. Welcome, welcome, welcome. Now, if you fancy a bit of a boogie tonight, I and my merry band of supportive DJs will be down at the Pier Pavilion this evening from 7 o'clock. It costs you a tenner to get in. Okay, it's going to be a bit of a blast. You'll be hearing music like this, and you'll be hearing things which are a little bit bouncier as well. That's what we're there for. We're going to go along and play some music for you, yeah? Keep you all happy. So that's tonight. If you fancy coming down to the Pier Pavilion in Galston, it starts at 7 o'clock, finishes around just after midnight-ish, you know. But we need to get home then, because otherwise the carriages will just not pick you up, will they? It's little six white mice or whatever they're called that come along and help you to do the things that you need to do. Right then, let's take this up to a little bit of sport. I love this tune. Give it to us, Ella.

0: Czechia held South Africa to a 1-1 draw at the World Cup. Elsewhere in Group B, there was a 4-1 win for Switzerland over Bosnia-Herzegovina, and Canada beat Qatar 6-0. Scotland take on Morocco in their second game tonight. Boss Steve Clarke thinks they can use their underdog status to their advantage. Midfielder Ryan Christie says he's just delighted to be sharing the world stage with his idol.
1: When I was younger, I idolised Messi growing up, so to think, you know, you're playing on the same stage as him now is pretty cool, especially the age he's at, and watching him do his thing was unbelievable. And when you're playing on the stage that literally all the eyes across the globe are watching you.
0: Kick-off is at 11 p.m. England Lionesses have been drawn to play Greece in round one of the 2027 Women's World Cup playoffs. They must get through two rounds of home and away ties to qualify for next year's tournament in Brazil. And England's cricketers are in trouble after a dreadful day in the second test against New Zealand. New Zealand have been able to move from their overnight 291 for 7 to 391 all out.

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13: That's what happens when you're looking at messages and trying to read things at the same time. Good morning, Edwina. Yes, we're fine. Thank you, my lovely. Hope you got on all right yesterday. Anyway, listen. Have a tune for you a little bit later on. You're going to love me, Edwina. You are. So, we've got lots of hot tunes for you. And I'll tell you what, there's a tune that's coming up in a minute, which is proper hot. I'm going to double it up as well to keep you happy. Right then. So, let's start with that temperature thing. Ooh, man's just coming to the car park with a convertible. Lovely. Beautiful. And he's looking about the window. Oi, oi! He's looking about the window and giving us a bit of a wave. So, he's obviously listening to Harbour. Good man. Good morning to you, whatever your name is, sir. Very nice and cool convertible. Don't be shouting at the window either. 25 degrees today. That'll be about peaking 4 o'clock this afternoon. Currently, the temperature outside is now reaching 20 degrees by 9 o'clock. Whoa, it's going to be very, very, very, very, very warm today. On the roads, let's do them double quickly. Coming from Lowestoft direction again. Don't forget, I told you around the Tom Chris Way is looking very busy. You need to avoid the roundabout at both ends there because it's like horrendous. If you're heading along down towards the Gull Wing Bridge, that's quite busy. And along Petto Way is also quite busy this morning and Millennium Way. As we split up into the A47 heading back towards Great Yarmouth, The Lowestoft Road looks very, very good. And also, as you head down towards the A12 junction of the A47, that's not too bad either. You'll be reaching the Halfreeze roundabout. That looks very good this morning. And if you're heading over the Herring Bridge, that looks good as you head towards South Deans. And in the opposite direction as well, the Gapton Hall roundabout, the A47 in that stretch doesn't look too bad at all. Gapton Hall building up just a little bit, but it's not major. You know, people just going to work, finish off their journey. If you're heading down Pasture Road, you'll find it's quite busy down there. And the Heaven Bridge is looking busy. The Acle Strait, very, very good this morning. We're very happy. Trains and buses are on time. The next train out of Great Yarmouth is at 8:44 now. The one after that is 9:14. If you're heading out of Lowestoft, the next train out of Lowestoft is 9:06. If you miss that one, next one's at 10:06. Right, we'll look at the traffic and travel again before I disappear today. Right then, let's go where the sunshine is, shall we?
8: 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We love

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0: pretty sure I've missed one along there, you know. Oh, yeah, this one.
1: Wake up with The Breakfast Show on Harbour Radio with me, Angus Flower. 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

0: I think I've placed it.
1: Hey, that was terrible. Shall I tell you what I was going to say? I'll tell you what I was going to say. I was going to say, I think I've pleasured you this morning on your way to work, haven't I? I hope I have. Right then, we're coming up to 9 o'clock this morning. And do you know what? Moira's on at just after 10 this morning. And we all know what we're going to get in our bowl with Moira just after 10 o'clock. She basically kicks off your Friday morning. The housewife, we used to say the housewife's choice. Yeah, she definitely is. But it's not many housewives these days. But anyway, so tune in to Moira, 10 o'clock today. She's kind of ready for you, but not ready for you. But are you ready for her? This is the thing. Lee Brown's up at 12 o'clock just after her with his Music and Madness show. He's the number one presenter now, you know. I've been watching him forever. And also, can I just tell you that at 2 o'clock today, Alex will be here with his legs in the air, just doing all kinds of stuff for you here on Harbour Radio. Right, a couple of jingles, and we're going to go straight to the news here on Harbour Radio in the morning for breakfast.
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2: Confident win for Andy Burnham in the Makerfield by-election, paving the way for him to challenge the PM.
3: There is a chance now to build a new politics based on unity and hope, turning away from the path that takes us to a divided, dark politics.
2: The Greater Manchester Mayor won by over 9,000 votes. His victory sets up a potential leadership contest and piles pressure on Sir Keir Starmer, who insists he won't quit. Elsewhere, a shock result in Scotland as the Conservatives win their first Westminster by-election in nearly 50 years. They took Aberdeen South from the SNP. Elsewhere, the party held on to their seat in Arbroath and Broughty Ferry. Buying and selling a home will become faster and less complicated under new government plans. Sellers and estate agents will now have to provide key information up front. And amber heat health alerts are in place in southern England ahead of another heat wave this weekend. The Met Office says temperatures could reach as high as 34 degrees Celsius. 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
5: Research has found a quarter of small businesses plan to raise prices before the end of the summer due to increased running costs. Smart Energy GB's Abby Pope tells us more.
6: Small business owners say increased running costs have seen their outgoings rise by nearly 17% in the past year. And in the past 5 years, their monthly energy costs have gone up by 23%. A smart meter can help businesses see how and when they're using energy, and that makes it much easier to spot where they may be able to save some money.
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See, Maxine Nightingale. Right back where we started from. I bet you haven't heard that for absolutely ages. 1975, before that you heard another song that I bought from my collection, yeah? It was by a guy called D. Clark. That was also 1975 as well. And D. Clark, I bought that tune when I was at school, yeah. D. Clark, who passed away in 1990, was an American soul singer. And he was part of different bands throughout the 70s, yeah? Very clever. And he wrote that. And I remember how we used to dance to that as well. And again, I got another message from Sharon saying, oh, do you remember how we used to dance to this? Yes, exactly the same as we used to dance to the other tunes. I think you only ever had one dance. 20 past nine. You should be in the place of work now, which means you can't hear me. But if you are heading out a little bit later on to this morning, don't forget, you need your windows down and you need something light on. If you're going out with the miniatures this morning or young people, make sure you cover their heads. Because that sun is going to be extremely intensive. It's intensive today. It has been hot outside since about 4:30 this morning. I know, because I was there. I'm telling you. The next train leaves Lowestoft at 10:06. If you're leaving Great Yarmouth, the next train is at 10:14. The roads look fabulous all the way across. It's a little bit at the run and roundabout, but there's nothing to moan about there at all. And if you're travelling along the Gapton Hall Road, that's looking a little bit busy, but that's all right. It's not too bad. You'll be fine. There's a few issues down by the Herring Bridge. I know they had some yesterday. I think it's because the bridge is temporarily up. So if you're slowing down and going down the Herring Bridge Way, you'll find that's getting slow by that area as well as you approach the Harfrees roundabout. I think that's about it on the traffic and travel this morning. Who else we've got to say good morning to? Got to say a good morning again to Edwina and also to Mr. Kevin Reed. Good morning to you. Thank you for the lovely words. Got to say good afternoon as well to Emma, and also good morning to Lisa as well. Also, can I say good morning to Russ Robinson, and also to Mr. Angus Flower, who might be back in here Monday. If he's not, I'll be here. We might come and do it together. He's like, call him the twin guy. Nev, can you play us something funny and kind of something reminiscent of our past? I can do that. I can always do that. It's one of my favourites, this is.

Once upon a time, not so long ago, there was a little girl and her name was Emily. And she had a shop. There it is. It was rather an unusual shop because it didn't sell anything. You see, everything in that shop window was a thing that somebody had once lost, and Emily had found, and brought home to Bagpuss. Emily's cat, Bagpuss. The most important, the most beautiful, the most magical, saggy old cloth cat in the whole wide world. Well now, one day Emily found a thing. And she brought it back to the shop and put it down in front of Bagpuss, who was in the shop window, fast asleep as usual. But then Emily said some magic words. Bagpuss, dear Bagpuss, old fat furry catpuss, wake up and look at this thing that I bring. Wake up, be bright, be golden and light. Bagpuss, oh hear what I sing.

Here is a box, a musical box, wound up and ready to play. But this box can hide a secret inside. 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
10: Hello, Reverend Jane Morris here. Glad to be with you to share some Harbour words with you for today, the 19th of June. I wonder if you know what King Charles and Paddington have in common. Full marks if you know that they both have two birthdays. In fact, the Brown family, when they found Paddington on Paddington Station, followed the monarch's example of having two birthdays, as they didn't know the actual date of his birthday. So Paddington celebrates on Christmas Day, 25th of December, and the 25th of June, exactly 6 months apart. Whereas King Charles celebrates on the 14th of November, his actual birthday, and in mid-June, when the King's Birthday Parade, also known as the Trooping of the Colour, takes place. This happens on Horse Guards Parade, and is full of ritual, tradition, music and precision. Quite a spectacle. Although my diary tells me that his official birthday is tomorrow, the 20th of June, did someone mention cake? It would be rude not to. Yet I'm glad that I only have one birthday a year. Maybe, when I was a child, two birthdays would have appealed to me. Twice as many presents, parties and candles on cakes. But one is plenty, maybe even, seeing as how quickly they seem to come round, too many. Jesus told his followers that he had come to bring life in all its fullness. Not lives necessarily successful or wealthy or healthy, but purposeful and hopefully full of joy. Not many of us have such special birthday events as the King, or Paddington for that matter. But I hope and pray that we all know that we are of infinite worth, that we are loved unconditionally and infinitely, and that such love is not dependent on our status, age or achievements. If it's your birthday today, I wish you many happy returns, as I do for you, Your Majesty. Cake, anyone? Or perhaps we should have a marmalade sandwich.
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2: Keir Starmer has congratulated Andy Burnham on his win in the Makerfield by-election. The Greater Manchester Mayor won by over 9,000 votes, seeing off the challenge from Reform UK's candidate Robert Kenyon. But his victory sets up a potential leadership contest and piles pressure on the PM, who insists he won't quit. This Ashton in Makerfield resident says Mr Burnham is more focused on getting into Downing Street than working for his constituency.
3: I think we're a stepping stone to Parliament. He needs to do what he needs to do for his career. What will happen to us? I really don't know.
2: Elsewhere, the Conservatives pulled off an impressive victory in Scotland, taking Aberdeen South from the SNP, although the party did manage to hold on to their seats in Arbroath and Broughtyferry. Another heatwave is on the way, and temperatures in parts of the UK could reach as high as 34 degrees Celsius. Amber heat health alerts have been issued for southern England. And for 1 year only, the London Marathon is doing a double. Next year's events will be spread across 2 days. That's the latest from Radio News Hub. I'm Grace McIntosh.
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and it's a beautiful morning here in Great Yarmouth and all around the area. It is, the sun is out, the sun is shining, the heat is on. And I'm in the hot seat this morning. I've took over from the big man himself, Mr. Nip, doing the breakfast. He plays some lovely music, doesn't he? I've shazammed a couple and pinched them. I'm like, oh, I haven't heard that for a while. So you've got Moira here anyway now for the next couple of hours. And you know, it's going to be plenty of chit-chat. It's going to be some local information. We're going to play plenty of summer tunes today, I think. I might even change it up a little bit. There's a couple I'm thinking, oh, I haven't added that on. Oh, I should have played that one. But that's all right. I can do it. Anything is possible. So if you're up and out, get them shorts on. Do what you need to do and be happy, because it's the morning.

I love that tune. I do, in the morning. So what time did you get up this morning? Because the sun is up bright and it is warm. You've probably been up since four. You probably went to bed, had a little snooze and thought, I might as well get up. The sun's out, the seagulls are chirping. I nearly got attacked by a couple of seagulls last night, you naughty things. I was out walking my doggies and I think one of them wanted Alfie. I know. And I was like, oh my word, because he's so small. I think the seagull thought, yum, yum, yum, I'm going to have him. And then someone said at work the other day, this woman was on the marketplace with her little tiny doggy, and this seagull kept coming down trying to get him. So be warned, don't you let your little dogs outside in your garden, because the seagulls, honestly, they think it's food. They're like, oh, that'll be nice. That'll feed all my little chickens, my little chicks, whatever they call baby seagulls. So just be warned. So this seagull, I was ready for it. I thought, right, if it comes down, what am I going to do? How am I going to get it away from us? So I just ran up the road instead and hoped for the best. So yes, Moira's got her shorts on today, but I'm very disappointed in myself. As I've said, as the weeks have gone on, I'm really disappointed. My legs are not as brown as I would like. But there we go. I'm only human. I can't really worry about it.

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1: People always do that, don't they? When they make a mistake, they always say, well, I'm only human. And they're kind of, it's like, oh, that's all right then. Oh, that's all right. That's acceptable then. I know. It's like one of those sayings, isn't it? There's like a million sayings and there's loads of new ones at the moment. Actually, I might have a little Google and share some with you later. So what's going on in the community? I'm going to say these or dates, but I'm just going to slip them in now and then. Well, here's one that popped up on Sunday, the 28th of June. You can go to Blowfield Classic Car and Bike Show. So there's going to be loads of classic cars. People love them, don't they? This is at 58 Yarmouth Road in Blowfield. So if you've got one, maybe drive there in it. Maybe have a little drive out and see what's going on. It's an event by Norwich Camping and Leisure. I think they do this every year, actually. So it's on the 28th of June, which is a Sunday, and it starts at 10 o'clock till about 3. I think it finishes around 3-ish. So make your way over there, because, you know, people can get harbour, you know, over there. You can even just about get us on your way to Norwich if you tune us in your car on 107.4. You'll still get us. We're all over the place. Or if you've got that other thing, you know, Alexa, you can just ask her to play and she'll play us. So make your way over there, because hopefully it's going to be a sunny afternoon. We're going to look at the weather and see what is going on in the afternoons for some events going on this weekend over Yarmouth. But apparently it is going to be hot.

0: fancy a chit chat with Moira, or Moira's chit chat. I don't know if I fancy a chit chat or a chat chit, but it's a Moira's chit chat, that's definite.
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8: 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I've just played some. I will be playing a few more sets in the next couple of hours so you can hear your business advertised here at Harbour Radio. 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Give us a call if you dare on 07596 215 400 and one of our sales teams will come straight back to you ASAP. Now, a lot of people email, don't they? Now, I'm not an emailing kind of person because I think they get missed and they go in your junk. So be more positive about it and give us a call or just call in. Yeah, because we're at the Priory. We're right near the Minster, right on the top floor. Just pop in and we can give you a form and some information and sort it out as quick as that. What more can I say? So, I live, well, this is the song, I Live for the Sun. It's from 1965. And do you know what? I love all the seasons. I love it in the summer, but then I actually do quite look forward to it when it starts to get a bit chilly again. Am I still orange? Yes, I am.

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3: They sounded a bit like the Beach Boys. Are they something to do with the Beach Boys? Someone's going to correct me now. I know they are. Because some of the presenters here, they know everything about everything. And they go, Moira, no, that wasn't them. No, that was so-and-so, so-and-so. But he used to be in the Beach Boys, or he was in the Beach. I know, I'm always getting things wrong. I know. But you know what? I love putting my hand up and going, yeah, I know, I got it wrong again. On a more serious note, here's something you might be interested in. Vintage Farmers Market Traders. This is happening on the Sunday, the 28th of June, 10 till 5. 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Whether you're an established trader or just starting out, they'd love to welcome you to their fantastic day. Just get yourself there. Show people what you've got, what you can offer them. So the Ormsby Manor Fest is Soul Saturday on the 4th of July. Country Sunday on the 5th of July, and the gates will open at 11 o'clock. The countdown is on for Ormsby Manifest, so it's a 2-day filled with incredible live music. Let's have a look. Let's have a look and see who they've got. So you've got Soul Saturday on the 4th of July, you've got Country Sunday on the 5th, and the competition for Manifest tickets, 3 sets of tickets to give away. So, you know, it's all happening there. I've never been. I'm going to ask some people that I know that live out there, have you been? They'll go, yeah, I have, Moira. It's fab.

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1: What can I say? I love them kind of tunes. They're kind of really jolly. Really jolly and happy tunes, aren't they? So I got joined on another group chat last night with some friends. I was like, no, not another group chat. It's like, oh my word, because it's to do with a bit of a hen party thing. I was like, oh no. How many group chats have I got on my phone? It all gets a bit discombobulating sometimes. I get a little bit confused on my phone. I need a bigger phone to fit them all in. That's what it is. So I had a little Google. So surveys, right, these are not my facts. Surveys indicate that the average social media and messaging user belongs to around 83 different group chats. However, active daily engagement is much lower, with most people regularly participating in about 5 to 10 group chats every day. That's weird, isn't it? So that's like maybe family, friends and specific hobby groups. So maybe I do. So a lot of workplaces, they have group chats, don't they? Sometimes they get a little bit out of hand because people then start putting things on them that they shouldn't really put on, because it's a group chat just for work, isn't it? Or if you've got kind of like some sort of a hobby, I bet you find that as well, don't you? I bet you're in a group chat for some yoga class or something, and it's really just supposed to be about your yoga and when you go, and then somebody will put something on like, oh, I got home last night after my yoga class, I couldn't get my leg moving, my leg was stuck in one position. And it's like, well, that's nothing to do with the group chat. Why have you just put that? And then somebody gets really annoyed. That is not appropriate on the group chat for yoga. Please keep your legs and opinions to yourself. It's like one of them, isn't it? It is bizarre. So next time you're on your group chat, have a little think about what you're saying.

0: 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Walk the dog. Brush your teeth. Make some toast. 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
2: 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All the men are in today. They're all here, itching to have a little chat with you, aren't you?
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2: Oh, that sounded funny. My ears went all weird then. So I was thinking about what time you've been up this morning, and what was the first thing you did do when you got up? Did you clean your teeth? Did you? No, you didn't, did you? So in Great Yarmouth today, the sunrise was at 4:29. The key light details for today are first light dawn, 3:38. The sunset will be at 9:18, so the daylight is 16 hours and 49 minutes. How fab is that? So you need to make the most of it, because it's good for you. We have got on the 21st, the longest day, so we have got the First Light Festival, which they do every year in the South Beach in Lowestoft. So it all happens there, honestly. They have a bit of a shindig, as they call it. So, because you know, the 21st, so happy birthday for my mummy for the 21st as well, is the longest day of the year. And that means after that day, the nights are actually going to start drawing in. Now, I don't want to kind of like be a bit of a killjoy on that, but you need to go to the First Light in Lowestoft. I'm just trying to see exactly where it is. It's on the seafront there. It's a fabulous thing. It goes on from the 20th to the 21st of June. It's a weekend in Britain's most easterly town. Did you know that? Did you know Lowestoft was the most easterly point? So there'll be loads of things going on stage. There'll be loads of performers, loads of music, loads of eateries, and you're just going to have a fab time. Honestly, I've never done it. I know people who have, and they said, Moira, it is great.

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3: So if you're a bit bored and you don't know what to do over the weekend, you're thinking, well, I don't want to sit in the garden all weekend. I need to get out and about. Yes, you do. And you want to look at some things. Well, the Wheels Festival, yay, is going on this weekend in Great Yarmouth. So if you've never been before, it is fantastic. There's loads of cars, loads of bikes. It's a big, big event. It's all the way along the seafront. So park and walk. That's what I think. Park somewhere. If you're in Gorleston, just walk over the Hemming Bridge, because as soon as you get over that bridge on the seafront, it will start. There's loads of vintage cars, things. Maybe there'll be your old car there and you'll think, I had one of them. I had one of them when I was younger. There's lots to see. The weather is going to be good, isn't it? So put your shorts on, put your sun hat on, and put plenty of cream on, and spend the whole of the weekend here in Great Yarmouth. You will not be disappointed. They normally have a few other things going on for it. It starts tomorrow at 10 o'clock and it finishes on Sunday around 5 o'clock. So the seafront will be busy, busy, busy. And the weather is going to be fantastic. And you know what that means? When the weather's good, it brings

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So if you can, leave your car at home or leave it on the outskirts of Yarmouth and walk in. It'll be so much easier for you, honestly. Believe you me, it will.

You know, some of us that have to work outside is lovely, isn't it, this time of year? You're like, oh, nice, we're outside in the fresh air, we're working in the yard. It's not always what it seems, though, because some of you, including, good morning to you, Tom, my beautiful son, and his fellow colleagues, which are now in the backyard, in their workplace. But the thing is, they have to wear all this protective clothing, hard hats, thick clothes, thick boots. Boys, you must be boiling. 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Well, they've asked me to play them a tune while they're hard at work. Well, boys, we're coming up to 11 o'clock, so, if you could turn back time and make it a little bit cooler for yourselves, you probably would. So here you go, you've asked me to play some Cher for you. Boys, don't work too hard.

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No, if I'm... 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That's not right, is it? That didn't sound right. What's going on? Well, anyway, she's great. She's great, isn't she? It's all in the mindset, you know. It's all in the mind. So I'm going to slow it down now. We've slightly gone past 11 o'clock. We're going to do two tunes by the same artist. So hopefully it's going to chill you out a bit because you're all feeling a bit hot out there. And today I have picked John Denver because I love this tune. I love lots of things, don't I? I do. And I literally do. So settle yourselves down, go make yourself a cold drink. But they do say, you know, when it's hot, it cools you down more if you drink a hot drink. No, honestly, that is completely true. I love a cup of tea in the heat. So settle yourselves down. Go on, take it away, John. Take it away.

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1: Oh my goodness, what can I say? 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And I haven't told you, but I'm limping around a bit today because I stubbed my big toe whilst making my bed. 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And I've got some hot legs today because my shorts are on.

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8: So I was telling you earlier, I had a bit of an accident last night. Now, I'm really careful. I've kind of slowed down a bit because people that know me, they know I'm a little bit of a hyper woman and I like to get things done. So the problem was, changed my bed. I thought, right, I'll make it. I'll go and make my bed now. Went up there. Doggies followed, Wilson and little Alfie. And they were getting in my way. I was like, what are you doing? What are you doing, boys? Go downstairs. Go outside. Why are you up here with me? Well, anyway, I stubbed my big toe on the corner of the bed. Oh, God, that hurt. It really hurt. And guess what? It bled. It bled as well. I looked down. I thought, oh, I'm bleeding. I'm bleeding. It was one of them. I ran downstairs. Well, I limped downstairs. And I put a plaster on it. Well, anyway, I carried on my night's activities of making my bed and doing the things that we do. And then when I went to bed, I thought, shall I take the plaster off or shall I leave it on? And after laying there with my big toe throbbing like anything, I was like, so painful. Why is it so painful? So I took the plaster off. I took the plaster off and I stuck it up in the air. Hoping it would just heal overnight. Put a bit of germaline on it. I thought, this is ridiculous. And even today, I've got a bit of a limp on me. So if you see me out, okay, I haven't got a bad back. I haven't got a bad knee. I've got a bad big toe. I should have put my sandals on, but I didn't. So they reckon, right, they do say that home accidents are more, people just have them. people just have accidents all the time at home. Falls, burns, cuts, poisoning. Oh, my word. Slips, doing a little bit of DIY maybe. Hitting yourself with a hammer or an electric nail gun. That's hideous. So you have to be careful. You have to do the appropriate things and have the appropriate kind of like safety equipment on. So all I was doing was making my bed. And do you know what? I'm thinking to myself, it's dangerous. It's going to be dangerous to go home. You've just got to be careful. So if you're in your garden cutting your hedge, spring cleaning, cleaning your windows, please be careful.

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1: So we all love going to the theatre. We all like to see live performances, don't we? So here's something. So I had the lovely Simon in with me, and we talked about what he was doing. So he's got various different performances going on. It's called the May to September Music Festival. So the next one will be on Saturday, the 27th of June at 7 o'clock. And they go every month all the way up to September. And it's at the Winterton on Sea in Great Yarmouth at the Holy Trinity and All Saints Church. So we did a little competition, Mike. So I've got to get this right again. I'm going to do it again. Who directed the film Ladies of Lavender? That was a beautiful film. Who directed it? If you know the answer, you get two free tickets for a performance of a lifetime, because you will love it. If you don't get the answer, don't worry, just come along and pay. They're raising money for the Winterton Church, and it's all cash on the door, okay? So if you know who directed the Ladies of Lavender, you'll get free tickets to go and see a choice of one of the performances every month going up to September. So give us a text here on 07942641074. So what else is going on? So we've got the Gorson Pavilion. So this evening, a one night only, on the 19th of June, there's going to be a soulful tribute evening. And the man himself here, Mr. Nev, he will be putting it on. It starts at 7 o'clock and the tickets are £10. And the ambiance of the Gorson Pavilion is lovely. So make your way down there tonight. Pop in, honestly, and even if you just want to go for an hour, just pop in and have a fab night. Starts at 7, it's a mere £10 per ticket. Also at the Pavilion on Saturday night, Spotlight of the Musicals on the 25th, the 25th, D. Anderson's Thunderbirds. On the 26th, we've got Rocket Fuel. Now, Rocket Fuel, they are a local band. They are fab. There's quite a lot of them in it, but they're great. They will be doing a live concert at the Gorson Pavilion on the 26th of June, which is next Friday, with support from local girl who's done really well, Lottie Gray. So good morning to you, Miss Lockie Gray. So they'll be playing tunes from Dusty Springfield to Cilla to The Faces. There's loads of different things. They're very flamboyant way. Rocket Fuel do it in their way. Just go down and see them. You will have a great evening. The bar will be open. You'll be allowed to dance. Honestly, things are hotting up here in Great Yarmouth and Gorson and all around the area, because we just like to put things on in the community for people to have fun.

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4: Now, if you're going to go in the sea, you've got to be careful, okay? We don't want any accidents. If you're going to go out there in a rubber dinghy or in your Lilo, please don't go out too far, because the holidaymakers, they're not used to the currents. So it's all good going in the sea, and I just want to say, you've got to be careful, okay? If your children are out... Do you know what my mum used to do when we were younger? She used to send us off in our dinghy, a little rubber dinghy in the sea, but she had a massive long rope that was attached to it, so we could only go out so far, and then she'd have it on the beach, so she knew we were secured and we couldn't go any further. We could have fun, but we couldn't drift off. So if you are coming here on holiday and you're thinking, I'm going to go in the sea, I'm going to take my little boat, well, don't go out too far, because the current here in Great Yarmouth can be strong and it will take you out and drift away. Then the good old lifeboat will have to come and rescue you, won't they? So that's just a warning, because when the sun is out, people like to get themselves all wet. I know.

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8: So what else is going on in the community? Well, there's madness on the mug. I don't know why I sang that. I don't know why I did that. This is happening on Sunday, the 28th of June from 11 o'clock. The Madeline Recreation Ground in Galston on Edinburgh Avenue. They have got loads going on. They're having an amazing day. They'll have rides, they'll have eateries, they'll have music, they'll have games, they'll have everything. They'll have the sun, hopefully. So they will. So make your way to Madness on the Mag on the 28th of June. Also, Hemsby Family Fete. That's a bit of a mouthful. On the 26th of July. So put that in your, because July is just around the corner. Hemsby Playing Field, Waters Lane, 11 till 5 o'clock. They want some stalls there, some food stalls, but no burger stalls. Maybe they've got some of them. Crafts, local charities, wildlife, tombolas, 999 vehicles, demonstrations. Let them know if you've got a stall which you can take part in also there, just to make it all fab for them. So this is the 26th of July. You've got plenty of time to sort it out. Just join in all the fun. That's what I say. Oh, Mr. Lee Brand's in the studio. He's come in. He's got his rather large cup of, it looks like latte. See, he's drinking hot drinks as well, because he knows if you're hot, hot drinks cool you down. Don't they, Mr. Lee?
9: Oh, yeah.
8: That's because we're just hot, aren't we? We're hot stuff, really, aren't we?
9: We are.

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5: So before I leave the studio, I've got a couple of tunes I can squeeze in before Mr. Lee Brown takes me out of the hot seat, which it is a hot seat. So what are we celebrating today on the 19th of June? Wrong Trousers Day. You know what that means. You've gone out in your trousers and you should have put your shorts on. Mm-hmm. Well, I've got a pair of shorts on and they've gone really creased. We're also celebrating Garfield Day. That cat, a lot of people, they love that cat Garfield. Take a lunch break. So what's the time? Well, it will be your lunch break soon, so make sure you take it. See if you can take it outside and get a bit of fresh air. Watch Day. How many people wear watches? Not many now, do they? A lot of people, they're just like, don't really need to wear a watch, do I? Because I've got my phone. But I think it's still nice to wear one. Real Food Day. Well, what else are you going to eat? Cardboard? It's that real food, isn't it? Make your own food. Make it simple. And that's the best way to eat. Pet Film Day. And wear blue. Wear blue. I love blue. Blue has got to be one of my favourite colours. So I'm going to leave you with a couple of tunes. We've got Loco and Acapulco, because that's where I'm now going. And then we're going to go right back to where we started from, because we are the voice of the community. Stay tuned in, because all the presenters are fabulous here and we love to have fun.
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2: We're going to lay out a new path for Britain. 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
3: I did talk about the need to change Labour in this campaign, and we've got to now take this moment to answer the challenges that have been laid down. I did describe it last night as a last chance to change.
2: The Greater Manchester Mayor won by over 9,000 votes, seeing off the challenge from Reform UK's candidate Robert Kenyon. Keir Starmer's congratulated him and says he will stand in any Labour leadership contest if one is triggered. Meanwhile, in Scotland, the Conservatives pulled off a shock win. They took Aberdeen South from the SNP. Elsewhere, the SNP's Lara Bird held on to Arbroath and Broughtree Ferry. And it's set to be a scorching weekend as another heatwave is expected to hit the UK. Temperatures could reach 34 degrees Celsius in London and the east of England. That's the latest from Radio News Hub. I'm Lucy Gorman-Lee.
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1: Lee Brown on Harbour Radio, right here, right now. I can't believe they still let him into the studio, but he's here again.

Yes, good afternoon, everyone, and welcome to Harbour Radio. I hope you're well. Yes, my name is Lee Brown, and I'm here as your host for the next 2 hours. And I'm always excited to be here. It's a lovely place, isn't it? So let's do the rudimentaries first. This is Harbour Radio 107.4 FM. Greatest radio station in the world ever. There you go. I said it. Thank you to Moira for a lovely hot kind of show. It's hot today. I'm sweating in the studio. I'm sweating. Got me shorts on. It's gorgeous outside. Roughly about 24 degrees in the Yarmouth area. Where are you listening from today? Is it hot where you are? Are you in another country? Give us a little message. You'd be amazed where people listen to us from. And if you want to get in contact, then why don't you? Our text number, 0794-264-1074. Get in on the action. Let's have some fun. I've got music. I've got madness. It's going to be a scorcher. And that's just the music. Hello to Joyce Brown in the bay window. How are you today? Hello, Mr. Russ Robinson, who's just messaged in. Who else is listening? Give me a little message. Come on, I dare you. I double dare you. Let's go back to the early 2000s, the Dandy Warhols. Turn it up to 11. Let's rock.

Oh, I like you, sir. I feel bohemian like you. How are you doing today, everyone? So, give me a little message on 0794 264 1074, even if just to say, Lee, calm down. Calm down. I can't. It's Friday. England have done all right this week. It's a scorcher out there. What more do you need? I don't know. It's out of this world this week. Oh! There's a cue. And there's loads going on in the area as well. Loads to tell you about. Yes, the Wheels Festival is in Great Yarmouth. First Light Festival is in Lowestoft. They're doing a grand musicals night at the Gorston Pavilion. And some legendary DJ is there tonight at the Gorston Pavilion. But he doesn't like to talk about it. Yes, Big Nev is having it large at the Pavilion Theatre tonight. A soulful tribute evening, 7 p.m, £10. And believe it or not, in Yarmouth, we've got something a bit saucy tomorrow night at the Britannia Pier. Have you read about it? The show is called Boy Bands in the Buff. Right. I said to Nev, we should do a Harbour Radio version of that. Russell Robinson, myself, Alex, Nev. Yeah, we can leave our hat on. And everyone will be saying, get them on, get them on. So as I was saying, loads going on, but let's play some music and I'll divulge into these matters as we go along. You know me, I love music at the moment. I think it's a great time to be living in. And so let's play a brand new song from one of those guitar legends, from the Smiths, from the, that's a real band, Electronic and all that. Mr. Johnny Marr has just downloaded, uploaded, streamed, move it to the left a bit, cupped it. He's released a new song, it's called Spin, and the least we can do is give it a spin. It's Johnny Marr, you're listening to Harbour Radio, turn it up to 11, let's rock.

0: Johnny Marr, brand new song released today. It's called Spin. I hope you liked it. That's a great song for the radio, that. Like it. Don't forget to give us a message here at Harbour Radio whenever you want. But for me, while I'm on 0794 264 1074, let me know how your day is, if there's any shout-outs, any song requests. I've got a few. I have got a few lined up, so I'll be back after these messages. Loads of info, loads of music, and a little bit of madness. So make a coffee, put your feet up, have a lovely time.
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11: Lee Brown on Harbour Radio. Right here, right now. I can't believe they still let him into the studio, but he's here again.
0: Oh,

Madness, embarrassment from, early 80s. I can't remember the year. I think it's around the time the House of Fun. It don't matter. It's a classic. People are still playing it day in, day out. We're doing it here at Harbour Radio. Hello. My name is Lee Brown. I'm here for the music and the madness, right? Until 2 o'clock today. And then we've got the enigmatic Mr. Alex Youngs in the studio from the Gorston Pavilion. Oh, no, he's primed, he's ready. He's out there with Nev and they're doing these push-ups, right? They're getting into it. They are. How are you today, everyone? Are you doing well? We've had a good week, haven't we? Was there some football match on Wednesday night, was there? Was there? I'm not going to play the song, don't worry. But is it too late in the day to say, well done, England? Well done. I tell you what, I watched the first 5 minutes. I was really worried for them, weren't you? When they'd done that pass back and conceded a corner, very first kick of the match, they pass it back to their goalkeeper. Do you remember? And you think, oh, no, here we go. More than any other time this time. And then it was a game from the heavens. So well done, England. Don't forget their next match is Tuesday night against Ghana. To win them all. Yeah, 9 o'clock. And then the last group game for England next Saturday, 10 p.m. versus Panama. I've really got into the World Cup, but I can't watch all the games. None of us can. I think the only man who probably could watch all the games, because he never sleeps, is our Nev, to be honest. He could. He could probably keep up with the World Cup. What's been your favourite part so far? Or, if you don't like the football, how are you avoiding it? A good way of avoiding the World Cup, even just for a couple of hours, right here and now, everyone, the next Toy Story film is already out there. I think it started at the Ark Cinema in Great Yarmouth last night. I booked me tickets. I'm taking my little Lily tomorrow morning for a meet and greet at the Ark Cinema. And I didn't think they'd do that just because I'm going there, but you know. I'm sure it's a Toy Story character. So anyway, how are you today, everyone? Loads to talk about. I'll keep the songs coming as well. I'm going to go back in time with the next song, and then I'm going to bring it bang up to date with what I think is at the moment the current number one in the UK. Do you know what it is? Well, this artist is number one in the albums and number one in the singles. I'll play a tune from that artist after this song, but I'm going back in time because you know me. I like me Cobra Kai, and this is the song that brought Johnny and Danielson together. It's REO Speedwagon. What a tune. Turn it up. I'm going to play the whole thing. I don't care.

R-E-O Speedwagon, roll with the changes. That's what you got to do. Hello, everyone. It's Harbour Radio. It's Lee Brown. It's Friday, the 19th of June, 12:33 p.m. I'm sweating. I'm sweating where I'm not going to tell you about. I'm sweating. It's so hot in the studio and the tunes are making it more so. Let's have a little look at the weather. It's going to get even hotter, everyone, as this afternoon goes on, a peaking by 4 p.m. up to 27 degrees. Love it. And the sun sets tonight at 9:20. The sun will rise tomorrow morning at 4:29. It's going to be good weather. I mean, today might be the hottest day for the next few days, but it's not going to be far off, and there's not going to be like thunder and stuff until about Tuesday. So there you are. I've done the weather. It's easy. How are you today? Hello to Edwina in Lowestoft. How are you today? Hope you are well. Hello to Russ Robinson, who's on the rounds at the moment. A nice little place that I work at as well. Home Support Matters, doing the rounds, being a care worker. Hope you're doing well. Russ, who are you with? Who are you with? Is it Mark? Is it Abilino? Whoever it is, hello to you. Hello to any of the workers doing a great job with Home Support Matters. And if you want to get in on the act, give me a message. Give them a message. They're always looking for people. We need caring people. We do. And so, everyone, let's get on with the action, because I'm only here till 2 o'clock today. Let's play a song from the brand new album just released last Friday. Olivia Rodrigo, surely to go all in at number one this afternoon when the charts change. This is called A Stupid Song. And I know the feeling. I do know the feeling. And I'm going to keep up with the stupid songs for the next couple of hours. Keep your requests coming in, and I'll play them for you. This is Olivia.

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0: What a tune, Biology, Girls Aloud. Yes, Girls Aloud from 2005, and that I can link anything. And that brings me to a thought. There was a lady who joined me at Vauxhall Holiday Park back in 2005, celebrating a very special birthday this week. I won't tell them how old you are, Kerry. 21. And yeah, it was her birthday this week. So can I say happy birthday, Kerry Jean?
1: Happy birthday to you.
0: Happy birthday for Wednesday. That's good, isn't it? So your birthday was the day that England won. Nice.
1: Happy birthday.
0: Yeah, happy birthday. I've got your song request for you, Kerry. And Kerry is going to be returning the favour by helping me celebrate my birthday. Not this Sunday, Father's Day, everyone. Yeah. Have you wrote a card? Kids, have you made a card? More important, that is. More important. But next Sunday, June the 28th, it's my birthday, everyone. Yeah, I'll tell you how old I am. I don't care. 52. Oh, ouch. Ouch. I didn't know that age existed. I still feel fine. It's my birthday party over at Bel Air Holiday Park next Sunday. And Kerry Jean will be the guest vocalist. So come and see Kerry. Wish her a happy birthday for this week. Wish me happy birthday for the day it will be next week. All right, I've just confused myself. Let's play the song for Kerry Jean. Aha! It's what she wanted. I love the first line, touch me. I will grow up, but not this year.

0: Are you tired of low interest rates? 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Or having to work more hours to cover costs? 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
10: Come on, let's get this engine going. It's a nearly just gone 10 to 1, everyone. 10 to 1 on the Music and Madness Show. I am Lee Brown, and you can get in touch with me. Touch me on 0794 264 1074, and that's the only way you're touching me this hour. I'd like to say hello to Claire and Sean Lubbock. Hello, you two. Are you all right today? Everything going okay? Is it hot where you are? I was going to say, is it hot up your end? But I can't say that. Oh, dear, it gets worse. And I better say hello to Heather in Beccles, in case you are tuned in and listening. Hope it's going all right in Beccles. And what else is coming your way, everyone? Not in your end, but your way with Harbour Radio. As I said earlier, Alex Youngs from the Gorleston Pavilion will be here doing loads of musical numbers, 2 until 4 today. Then Big Nev is back. I was listening to your breakfast show this morning, Nev. Oh, it's so good. So it puts a smile on my face in the morning. And he's back to give you a jump at 4 o'clock. And then he's going on the radio. Yeah, 4 o'clock, Uncle Nev. 7 o'clock, Golden Mile Hits with Ollie, Ollie, Ollie. Oi, Walker. Yes. 9 o'clock, Chris Norton is going to get Yarmouth rocking with the Yarmouth Rock Show. It's good here, isn't it? It is good. Have I missed you out? Are you sat there going, well, he hasn't mentioned me yet at all. Kevin Reed, I'm not going to mention you until you give me a message. Oh, I've just said it. But you've got to be in it to win it, you know. So give me a message, 0794 264 1074. That's what you got to do, all right? I'm sat here, I'm sweating. Honestly, I'm looking down at my chest, right? I'm allowed to say, you know, the nipples word. Am I allowed to say, they are sweating. They're sweating. The windows are open, the door's open. I'm in my shorts. I don't know what else I can do. Dr. Sarah, if you're listening, how can you keep an old man cool? Can you let me know? Right, let's play a tune then. Let's play the first number one.

0: There was more than one. Yeah, the first number one single from the greatest album of all time. Has anyone got any guesses what I'm going to play? You'll soon find out.
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2: These go to 11.
0: Yes! Taking you back to the Britpop heights of 1995. It was April, and this, some might say, was their first number one from What's the Story? It's Oasis!

0: Yeah, it's coming up to 1 o'clock, and one of the greatest number one singles of all time, some might say. Love it, love it, love it. How are you doing today? I hope you're well, everyone. It's coming up to 1 o'clock. It's hot. We're all sweating in the studio. Great, innit? You just wish for days like this. Who needs Barbados? We don't. Well, it would be nice, let's be honest. But it's great here. And I'll tell you, there's too much to do. Just calm down. This weekend, you've got Toy Story for the kids. Get out. See, number 5, they are saying it's like the best one. I don't know, they always say that. But the reviewers, they're saying it's magnificent. I'm going tomorrow. I'm going to take Lily. I don't care. I'm going to enjoy it. I've got me popcorn. And if you don't fancy that, two other big things coming up our way over the weekend. In Lowestoft, you've got the First Light Festival. It literally starts at First Light tomorrow morning. So Saturday, Sunday, this weekend. Could they do the summer solstice, didn't they? About 4 a.m. on the Sunday morning. First Light Festival. And a few people this week, when I've mentioned it, they said, well, what is it? And I've been there. I've been part of it. And I still don't know how to explain it. It's free. It's on the beach. Go to Lowestoft Beach. Just walk right along it. There's like a big stage. You've got bands on it. You've got, I think, is it Kerry? Your kids are in the choir there. There's loads of entertainment. There's like loads of tents and stalls with things to do, arts and crafts. I remember taking Lily there. I think it was last year, and the Punch and Judy was on a couple of times in the afternoon. First Light Festival is amazing. Use it or lose it, everyone. Get down there, support it, buy an ice cream. And if you're up this way in Yarmouth, of course, it's the Wheels Festival. Oh, I've got some really good background music for this. You ready? Ready?
1: There you are.
0: Jukes of Hazzard. Those good old boys. Get him, Chef Rascal. I'm too young to remember it. The Wheels Festival again tomorrow and Sunday from 10 a.m. Right, get ready. They've got monster trucks, stunt riders, hundreds of incredible vehicles. There might even be a General Lee. I don't know. There is family entertainment. There's normally singers on. Fantastic weekend here on our Great Yarmouth coast. I love living in Great Yarmouth. I know it's got its knockers. Right? I said knockers. But I love it. It's lovely to be here and be part of it. And I heard Moira touch on this a little while ago. The parking situation. Park where you can. Park sensibly. And don't forget Sunday. A lot of the places, you know, you can get in a bit cheaper, a bit freer. Like a two modern day Robin Hood. So think of your parking before you come down, because it can be expensive, but there are lovely car parks, a lot in the area. Choose wisely, and don't block anyone's driveway. I'm talking from experience. Whenever I go back to my paid for designated parking space, there's always someone parked on the double yellow lines blocking it. But they've started getting more tickets now. There are more tickets coming out, so don't park on double yellow lines. It's not worth it. Just for a block of walking, just walk a bit. All right, I have to do it. I do a lot of walking in Yarmouth. And when I'm working with my home support matters Sunday afternoon, I'm going to be doing a lot of walking in Yarmouth. I am not going to try and park Sunday afternoon during the Wheels Festival down the seafront. No. Get there early, everyone. Park early. Park a little bit further away. Walk a bit. Get an ice cream. Put your sun cream on. Honestly, so serious, that fact. I'm not trying to be your mum, all right? I'm not. But put your sun cream on. Don't burn. And then, in the words of Jesse J, you can feel sexy and free. I'm only playing this song for the first line, because it's how I'm feeling, right? Let's rock. Sing along the first line.
2: I'm feeling sexy and free.
0: Yeah.

Jesse J feeling sexy and free on a Friday at this time, oh, I say. Yeah, and Kerry has confirmed that her children from as young as four, this group is My Choir Rocks. I've seen them somewhere, My Choir Rocks. It might have been the light switch on. It might have been... freshly graded, I can't remember. But anyway, Saturday, tomorrow, My Choir Rocks, children as young as 4 years old on the main stage on the beach, 12 p.m, then have their own set on the garden stage at 2:15. How good is that? Good luck to you. That's what it's about, isn't it? Getting out there. And if you're not getting out there and you're staying home tonight because it's just too hot for you, I've taken the liberty, and I do like taking liberties, right? Tonight, if you're watching the World Cup games, I'm gutted. I missed the old Mexico and South Korea. It was 2 o'clock this morning. Does anyone know the score? I can't get up at 2 a.m. and watch the football. I've got a 5-year-old. I get up enough. But tonight, there's 2 games. Oh, 8 o'clock, USA. And I'm gutted. I missed their first game because it was late at night. They're on tonight, 8 o'clock, BBC One, USA versus Australia. That's going to be a cracking game, isn't it? And then 11 o'clock, oh, Scotland versus Morocco on ITV. What a night! I might stay up tonight. I might actually not go to bed at 10 o'clock. I might stay up because Russ, you see, Russ is over at Bel Air tonight. He's entertaining him over there. I'm just twiddling my thumbs. So I think I might watch the World Cup. If Lily will let me, right? Because she don't like me watching the football. I understand. But that's the games tonight. Let's play a song. When I was at Tony and Maria's in Great Yarmouth, lovely people, and I've got a couple of song requests for them a little bit later. They said, oh, are you going to play another song from that band you like, Lee, Overpass? Of course I will. Any excuse. Released a couple of weeks ago. Went in the top 5 last week. I think it's about, Tony said, about number 3 in the album chart. Something like that. This is the first song on what you traditionally call side B of the record. We still call them records. This is Forever You. It's a great pop song. This is Overpass.

0: Hello, Jane. Oh, hello. I'll tell you what, I'm very happy. I would love a cup of tea or a coffee, wherever you can make. Jane's just offered them. Make me a drink. And do you know what, Jane? That's really good timing, because I brought a bottle of water from home. You know when it's been in the warm temperature for about a week, so it just tastes of plastic? I just had a mouthful. I've got a vulgar taste in my mouth. So that'd be like, would you like a Haribo? Oh, cool. Like, I've got some Haribo. There's a couple left. Go on, you take them.
1: No, I'm not taking all of them.
0: No, no, you have a lovely time. I need to cut down. It's warm. I mean, look where I'm sweating, Jane. I mean, look. I've got sweaty nipples. I have.
1: You shouldn't have such a manly body, should you?
0: Oh, Jane, you. Matron. So we're just having a chat on air. Don't worry about it, everyone. That's what we're like here. We're literally the voice of the community. And can I take a moment to say thank you to the beautiful... my son, Joshua Harry, from Lowestoft, he'll probably be there at the First Light Festival this weekend with his Suffolk Film Festival and the Marina Theatre, 20th to the 23rd of August. He's gladly and kindly sponsored this very show for the next 6 months. So I'm going to play their show. That's what you do. If you want to plug your business and get heard on the radio... Remember, we have like a potential, and it is close to it, 40,000 listeners every day. And people from all around the world, if they say, hey, Google, play this, I'll probably just set her off, and I. People can hear the show. Get in on the act. Get your business heard. £350 for a year. And what I did with Josh, I gave him 6 months, because it's in August, for £175. That's not bad advertising. Listen up and buy yourself a ticket. Go to the film festival, champion young filmmakers, aspiring filmmakers. Use it or lose it, I say. Here's Suffolk Film Festival. Here's the jingle.
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0: And I have been going to this film festival and helping them out and comparing it and all that. It's amazing. They have like 200 odd films from like a Thursday to a Sunday. It's so good. So please support them. That's what it's all about. You'll see all the banners if you live in Lowestoft. Joshua Harry, for a young lad, and he's only like 21, 22, something like that, there's so much weight of responsibility on his shoulders with the Sunrise Film Festival, and he carries it magnificently. I love that young man. Beautiful boy. He's a beautiful boy. And talking of that, we're going to take a little break, and we'll be back with more beautiful music and... a Christmas number one that isn't about Christmas. Something to do with Rupert the Bear. I can't wait to play it. Back in a minute. Right, let's do it. Let's play it.
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0: All right then, it's coming up to 20 past one, near about 1:17. If we're going to be nitpicky, I've got me coffee from Jane, I'm good to go. And me and Nev was talking about this. It's an important subject. What is better to hydrate you on a hot day? Is it a cold drink or is it a hot drink? Now, Nev seems to think, and I've always heard this, my dad used to say this all the time, hot drinks are better for you to hydrate you on a hot day. Is that what you're all doing? Are you all having something hot or you always got something cold? Don't. I'm going to do some serious music and then I'm going to do a very silly one. Tony and Maria, they've asked for a Christmas number one with something to do with Rupert the Bear. We'll play that very soon. One of my favourites. But anyway, who's this bloke?
11: Lee Brown on Harbour Radio. Right here, right now. I can't believe they still let him into the studio, but he's here again.

Yes, Olivia Dean. And I have to echo the sentiments from Claire Lubbock. That we love Olivia. How good is she? It's something about Olivia's at the moment. Olivia Rodrigo is really good. Love Olivia Dean as well. It's all about the love, you know. And honestly, it'd be so easy for me to sit here on this radio and sprout all my philosophies, but I do it through song. Let's just play happy songs. Don't worry about negativity. Live without that. Throw that out the window. Just stay positive, everyone, and do positive things. Say nice things to people, and it'll be a happier place, won't it? And that's why I'll play songs like this with a big smile on my face. I'd like to say hello to Tony and Maria in Great Yarmouth. Now, Maria said to me the other day, she said, will you play the frog chorus? It didn't have to ask me twice. She even changed her mind. I said, no, don't. I said, please let me play it. I love this song. I don't care what you think about it, but try and listen to this and not smile or go, boom, boom, boom. You're going to do it, aren't you? So for Tony and Maria and all happy people out there, or people who need to cheer up and smile, this one's for you. Go on, Paul. Go on, Macca. I love it already. It's good, isn't it? Oh, it's the full length. Here we go. Ready? Orchestra tuning up. Do you remember the video? Do you remember it? Excuse me. Now we're rocking.

Christmas. Oh, dear. I've reached my bottom. There you are, Frog Chorus 1984. Love it. Is it Christmas yet? Oh, it's June. No, don't say it, Lee. Don't say it. Because it's still thinking about, isn't it? School holidays is only next month. Peak season next month. As I was walking to the studio today from the heart of Great Yarmouth, they've got the big billboards up saying about the Hippodrome. We're only a couple of weeks away from their summer show starting. Yes, 8th of July, their summer circus. The bikes are back, they've said. The bikes are back. So from the 8th of July, Hippodrome is open. Peak season is only a step away after that. Happy days, happy days. Let's play a song for Tony. This is one of those lesser known songs from the 60s. Now, Chris Eyre will message me in a minute going, well, I play it every week, Lee. The Archies, no, not Sugar Sugar, one of the other ones. Huh? Yes, it's actually really good. When I was around Tony and Maria's the other day, Tony played it for me, and oh, what a tune. Let's do this. This is Jingle Jangle. Oh, it's like me trousers.

Yeah, great tune that. The Arches, Jingle Jangle. It was the one they released after Sugar Sugar. Didn't chart in the UK. That's why we know him as a bit of a one-hit wonder. But went to number 10 in America. Ooh, there you are, Chris Hare. I can do it as well, just not as good as you, to be honest. But I tell you what, my daughter Lily, do I ever talk about her? She went on what I would call her first school trip just the other day on Tuesday. They all went to the Time and Tide Museum. Now, I went there a couple of years ago, and it's very easy because it's a bit hidden. It's very easy to forget that museum, but especially if you've got kids, go to the Time and Tide Museum. It's so good. She went there the other day. They had a bit of a pirate day. There was like actors there. Well, there might have been real pirates, kids. I don't know. But they were there playing the part, giving them a bit of history. All the kids from the school dressed up. And what a lovely time. So if you're thinking of extra things to do, look up the Time and Tide Museum. It's near the seafront, but coming up towards town just a little bit. It's lovely. Absolutely lovely. And on that bombshell, let's play another great tune. I'm going to bring it up to the 90s now. For me, the best period of music time was about 1995 till about 2002. And this went in at 1999. The New Radicals, You Get What You Give. Write that down.

Great tune, you get what you give on Harbour Radio. I am here just for another 25 minutes or so. It's still hot and sweating. I've actually taken the time to Google it during the last song to state the obvious about that hot drink versus cold drink dilemma. On a hot day, it does say immediate comfort. Cold drinks are better because they rapidly lower your core temperature and provide instant relief. However, hot drinks can ultimately help you cool down more over time, provided the sweat they trigger can evaporate from your skin. Ooh, that sounds sultry to me. And I'm still sweating. I'm sweating far too much. Oh, when Alex comes in, I'm going to have to turn this cushion over. And then he won't know anything, all right? Let's have a look at the weather for the next couple of days officially now on the old weather weenus. I said weenus. This afternoon will be largely sunny. Woo! Though the odd isolated thundery shower cannot be completely ruled out. That's hedging their bets saying that, isn't it? But really, a warm day, hot for some, hot for us. Tomorrow morning will become partly to mostly cloudy from the west, bringing a chance of a shower or two. What? Cloud will become more broken in the late afternoon and evening. Less warm tomorrow. But let's be honest, you can't trust the weather. Sunday will be a fine, largely dry day, though, with plenty of sunshine and just a few areas of cloud. I'm stopping the weather report there. I just want the good news. Thank you very much. Yes, let's play the music.

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What a tune. Train in Vain, Stand By Me by The Clash from 1979's Magnus Opum, London Calling. What a tune, and it's only about 10 more minutes before I exit stage left, chased by a bear, to welcome into the studio Mr. Alex Youngs from the Galston Pavilion Theatre. Right then, now there's going to be a proper show, not like the one I do, but a proper show Sunday morning dedicated to Father's Day with our lovely Emma from 10 a.m. Don't miss it. I'm sure there's going to be loads of requests, loads of shout outs for all you great dads out there. I'm going to play one, because I thought about this and I thought, well, I've got to do it in a kind of funny way, like Daddy Cool from Boney M. And I thought, no, Lee, put your heart on your sleeve. To all you dads out there, I'm going to play this song that, of all the people, back in the 80s, Jim Davidson sung this one and on his show. He used to have an ITV show, didn't he? What a great tune. What a great tune. I'll tell you the story about it in a minute. But this is Ugly Kid Joe, Cats in the Cradle, for all you dads. Aww.

Yeah, what a great cautionary tale there for all dads to be. Cats in the Cradle by Ugly Kid Joe from about 1993. Ah, but happy Father's Day anyway for Sunday. Oh dear. But it's always good to be reminded of what's important. I thought I'd just put that there. Right, you're never too old to hug your child. Right, just paraphrasing Sonny Green there. All right then, let's get talking about that. Let's get Alex Youngs into the studio. I'm going to say auf Wiedersehen, pet, in just a moment. I'll be back next Friday for what will be like my birthday show. So I've got some great tunes lined up for you next Friday. Have a great weekend, whether it's at the Wheels Festival or the First Light or going to see Toy Story 5. But join me again this time next week, where hopefully you can love me again. Sounds like a cue for a song. Left your heart torn. Is that what devils do? I'll see you later.

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3: I did talk about the need to change Labour in this campaign, and we've got to now take this moment to answer the challenges that have been laid down. I did describe it last night as a last chance to change.
2: The Greater Manchester Mayor won by over 9,000 votes. Sir Keir Starmer's congratulated him and says he'll stand in any Labour leadership contest if one is triggered. Meanwhile, in Scotland, the Conservatives pulled off a shock win. They took Aberdeen South from the SNP. Elsewhere, the SNP's Lara Bird held on to Arbroath and Broughtree Ferry. A man's been released on bail following his arrest on suspicion of attempted murder after a three-year-old boy was injured in a zoo's crocodile enclosure. Police say it's because the 30-year-old from Norfolk's not fit to be interviewed. And it's set to be a scorching weekend as another heatwave is expected to hit the UK. 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

Hello, welcome, welcome, welcome back. This is Alex here in the green room on a very hot day. And I'll tell you what, Lee's been sweating in this chair. It's awful. Thank you very much, Lee. We've got a lovely show for you today. But fair warning, I've accidentally turned it into a Copacabana special. I've been enjoying the sunshine and all that, and I just love the show Copacabana, so we're going to be hearing a load of music from that show. But we're also heading to Puerto Rico, Greece, Argentina, the Caribbean, like all everywhere. We're all across the world today. If you're listening somewhere sunny, which you should be in Great Yarmouth, you're already ahead of us. We'll also be looking at the What's On guide, telling you everything you need to go and see in the next week or so. And I want you to get in touch with me. The number's 07942 641 074. Drop me a text. Tell me where you're listening from. Tell me if you love Copacabana or if you hate it. We're going to have a great show today. And first of all, we're going to be heading to Puerto Rico with a brilliant song that I love. And then we'll get into the show tunes. Welcome to the Green Room, everyone. Here we go.

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1: Oh, I absolutely love that one from Copacabana. And I'll tell you what, it is quite hot in the studio today, so I am sweating a bit, matching Lee's vibes, getting this chair nice and toasty. Right, we are actually going to stick with Copacabana for a lot of the show today, because I love it. We're not going to play it back-to-back, don't worry. That first song as well, Puerto Rico, that's a brilliant, brilliant song, is out at the moment. I loved it when I first heard it. Interestingly, created by AI. Who'd have thought? So I don't know how I entirely feel about that one, but it's still a really, really good song. Copacabana began life as Barry Manilow's 1978 hit single. Great song. And it then became a UK West End musical in 1994. Follows Lola, an aspiring singer trying to make it big in New York. And we are going to return to Copa throughout the show today. And this next song is no exception. And actually, it's one of my favourites from the show. It's a real, really brilliant one. It's called Dancing Fool.
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1: Such a great song there from Copacabana, Dancing Fool. Brilliant, brilliant track. Love it, love it, love it. Oh, how is everyone? A bit hot today, isn't it? A bit stuffy, a bit close, as they say down in the south. Yeah, we've got a bit of a summer vibe going on today. We've picked a load of tropical musicals and stuff. But before we get into any more of that, we've got a massive, massive thing we need to talk about, which is Nev. Big Nev is at the Pavilion Theatre tonight. Tickets £10 from 7 o'clock. He's going to be doing a whole evening of feel-good, celebrate-good-times classics, soul, anthems. It's going to be a brilliant, brilliant party. So if you're at a loose end tonight, or even if you're not, change your plans. Come to the Pavilion in Gorleston. Come hang out with me, with Nev. Have a great time. Tickets just £10. It's not, that's it. Easy. Tenner. Get in. Come and have a good time with us. So yeah, that's tonight. But back to the summer vibes and the summer musicals. We've gone a bit tropical. And actually, when you start looking at musical theatre, you don't always think kind of summery or tropical. But there's a few out there, especially when it comes to Disney tracks. And I tell you what, let's just do it. Let's go under the sea.
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1: Oh, Emma just popped in. Nice to see her. We've got a real Harbour Radio reunion happening at the Pavilion tonight with Nev. So she'll be there as well. Tickets £10, 7 o'clock. You can buy tickets on the door. Just turn up. Great night. I bet you all knew the words to Under the Sea, didn't you? Bit embarrassed maybe, but I love it. I think it's a brilliant, funky little song. So yeah, I bet you all knew the words and I bet you're all singing along. Do you know what? I feel a bit like Lee. I was listening to his show and he kept saying every 2 minutes, oh, I'm sweating, I'm hot. But I'm sweating as well. It's really, really stuffy in here. Maybe we should get some aircon. Who wants to sponsor us with some aircon? That'd be nice. Right, we are going to get back to Copa now. We're getting back to our kind of summer vibes musicals. We've gone tropical. We're in the Copacabana this week. We've got some other tunes coming up a bit later on as well. But yeah, back to the Copa. The show, it's just combined, the music of the show, it combines disco, Latin rhythms, some classical musical theatre stuff in there as well, and some storytelling. And it's just a really, really cool show. And I haven't seen it actually for ages. I don't know if anyone's done a production of it or not, but I wanted to play another one from there, and this one's called Man Wanted.
2: That's too fast.
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8: Right, it's Friday the 19th of June, it is 25 past two, and we are getting into the summer vibes here in the Harbour Studio. We're sweating, we're hot, we're listening to all the kind of tropical summery musicals, a bit of a tenuous link to some of them, but it's all good. We've been getting into Copacabana so far, a really, really cool show, but there's others out there, so we're going around the world. And we're gonna have a listen to a bit of Kinky Boots now, because that's another show I really love. Seen it a couple of times, once in London, once in Norwich when it came to the Theatre Royal. And that's great as well, that we get these big shows coming to the area. Really, really nice. So Kinky Boots is a great show. Opened in Chicago, actually, before it transferred to Broadway in 2013. And it is based on a real story. If you don't know it, go and look it up. Go and listen to the music. It's based on a real story. The music and the lyrics were written by Cyndi Lauper as well. Went on to win 6 Tony Awards, including Best Musical. And I want to know, have you seen it? Let me know. Text me 07942 641074. Tell me what your favourite tracks are, whether you've seen Kinky Boots, whether you like it, whether you don't like it. I want to hear what you think. So this next one is from Kinky Boots. And it's called Raise You Up.
9: 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I have come for one thing and one thing only. Adulation! People of the world, Price and Son proudly presents Lola's Kinky Boots.

0: Hold it right there, Buster. Are you saying you'd like to take me out?
1: Yes.
0: Are you saying that you and Nicola are through?
1: Yes.
0: Are you saying that you're actually available
1: yes.
0: and you still like girls?
1: Yes.

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1: All right. Now, you've all heard of the 12-step program, have you not? Yes?

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1: What a great, great track. Honestly, it's a brilliant show if you go and see that. And that's the finale. So you can imagine how incredible that room is when that song comes out. It's brilliant, absolutely brilliant. Right, we are, you're listening to Harbour. You're in the green room with me, Alex, and we are in a summer mood. We're sweating, we're hot. We're going around the world and we're looking for fun musical tracks, summer tracks. And actually, I thought, well, let's take a little bit of a left field. We're going to go for two musicals from two destinations that probably feel hotter than Great Yarmouth is right now, I tell you. Miss Saigon and also Evita. So Miss Saigon, an epic love story set against the backdrop of the Vietnam War, opened in London, 1989. And Evita, premiered in 1978, tells the story of Eva Perón's rise from poverty to political influence. Buenos Aires remains one of Andrew Lloyd Webber's most recognisable opening numbers from Evita. So we're going to play a couple of tracks from that. And I've got an admission to make. I've not seen either of these two shows. Now, I know the music. I know the music. I know the stories. But I've not actually seen them. So if anyone wants to take me to see one of these two shows, I'd love it. Miss Saigon or Evita. So let's start with The Heat Is On in Saigon.

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time.

makes a city hum? Who gives it life? The descamisados, the shirtless ones, the laborers, the butchers, the dockers, the shuffling workers in the stockyard, in the factories, and on the treadmill. Do these people have ambitions, views, opinions? They will soon. Don't you just love the smack of firm government? We all appreciate the invaluable support, order, and purpose provided by the military to our Constitution. It will soon be time for the military to be our Constitution, say some, notably the military. The gathering at the Polo Ground glitters. The Bentleys, the hampers from Harrods, the diamonds, the clothes, the procession of nannies from England and France. Who on earth, or in Argentina, would want to pull the rug out from under the polished feet?

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1: Oh, gets you in the mood, doesn't it? All tropical and, yeah, love it. Brilliant. Who's up and dancing? Tell me. Text me. Where are you listening from? I hope you're staying cool. I was just looking at the weather, actually, and the weather report. I mean, it's 25 degrees out there. It's pretty, pretty roasty, and it's going to stay in the 20s right through till kind of midnight. I mean, it's going to be a sticky old night. You're going to want to get the fans on, get the air moving. And as Lee was saying, the debate around hot drinks, cold drinks, cold drink for immediate relief, hot drink for long-term cooling. Keep that in mind. Right, so back to it. We're going to go off to the Caribbean now. Now, there's a show called Once on This Island. Now, it's a bit of a coming-of-age musical. It's a one-act musical as well, which is interesting. Book and lyrics by Lynn Ahearns and music by Stephen Flattery. Based on the 1985 novel called My Love, My Love, or The Peasant Girl by Rosa Guy. It's a Caribbean-set retelling of the Hans Christian Andersen fairy tale, The Little Mermaid, which is really interesting. Then we're off to West Side Story. Takes us down to Puerto Rico through one of musical theatre's most favourite songs. But before we get into West Side Story, let's have a little listen to this. It's called We Dance from Once on This Island.
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1: Right, we're nearly halfway through the show, but it's time to get into the What's On Guide. 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This is the What's On Guide, so we're going to be taking you through everything you need to go and see and support in the area locally. 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

0: Start off as always at the Goulston Pavilion Theatre, and tonight is a very, very special night because we have got Harbour Radio's very own DJ Big Nev in the theatre tonight. He is going to be doing a full special party night, packed dance floor, soul, feel-good anthems. So if you're a music lover, if you're friends with Nev, if you just want to come and say hi, come to the Pavilion. Starts at 7. Tickets are just £10, so nice and easy. You can buy tickets on the door. Just come along and have a lovely night. So that's DJ Big Nev tonight at the Pavilion. Moving on from that, we've got Spotlight on the Musicals from Triple T Productions. They're a great company. They put on lovely shows throughout the year, every year. So they're on tomorrow. They've got an afternoon performance as well as an evening. And then this coming Tuesday, the 23rd, we've got the Goulston Clifftop Festival fundraising quiz. It costs a lot of money to put that festival on. So if you want to help support the festival, come along to the quiz night on Tuesday at the Pavilion and you'll have a great night and you'll be raising some money for the festival as well. Win-win. Thursday at the Pavilion, we've got Dee Anderson. And Dee Anderson is the daughter of the legendary husband and wife team, Jerry and Sylvia Anderson, who created the Thunderbirds. She's going to be bringing all sorts of paraphernalia. She'll be at the theatre on Thursday the 25th. So come along and get a chance to meet her. And then, of course, the all-new summer show at the Pavilion kicks off on the 7th of July. So plenty of stuff happening over at the Pavilion. Heading over to St George's, we've got a tribute act, an ABBA Sweden night on Saturday the 27th. We've got a bit of ABBA coming up just after this, because, you know, why not? Everyone loves a bit of ABBA. So that go and see that on the 27th over at the St George's Theatre. They've also got a play coming up on the 1st of July. It's a very special one called It Comes in Waves. It's a brand new piece, so go and support St George's Theatre if you're into that. Heading over to the Britannia, they've got quite a saucy weekend coming up. They've got a boy band In the Buff, starring Gareth Gates. That's happening tomorrow. Got some comedy specials coming up as well on the 3rd of July. The Hippodrome, now they've also got their summer circus show starting on July the 8th. Now, this is a staple for anyone who lives in the area and for tourists and visitors. Brilliant, brilliant show. Great venue. Their summer circus show starts on the July the 8th. And they've got a new show, new acts, breathtaking motorbike globe stunt riders, acrobatic daredevils, all sorts. That promises to be a really, really great one. As always, head over to visitgreatyarmouth.co.uk. Now, Visit Great Yarmouth has got a list of everything happening in the area. And this weekend, Visit Great Yarmouth are putting on the Wheels Festival. You've probably seen it around town with some posters and stuff, but it's a free weekend along the Golden Mile. There's going to be hundreds of cars there. Even if you're not a car enthusiast, I really, really recommend just going there. It's going to be lovely weather this weekend. It's free to attend. And it's just great fun because it's Father's Day as well. That might be something that your dad is into, cars and whatnot. But even so, just take the family, take your friends, go along and have a lovely, lovely weekend on the Yarmouth seafront for the Wheels Festival. And that will be really fun. So plenty going on, as always, in Yarmouth. And that's it from the What Song Guide. We're now going to get into a bit of ABBA.
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1: Ah, well, welcome back. We are in the, we are listening to Harbour Radio. We are in the Green Room and we are more than halfway through the show. So time is whizzing and it is really hot, it's really sweaty, but we're getting through it. We're all right, we're all good. So we are on a summer vibes show today. We're whizzing around the world as well and we're off, we're in Greece now. So if any musical screams summer holidays, it is Mamma Mia. The show opened in London's West End in 1999, actually. It's been seen by more than 65 million people worldwide, which isn't bad, actually, for a musical built entirely from ABBA songs. And of course, the movie helped introduce ABBA to an entirely new generation. I suspect half the audience secretly books a holiday to Greece after watching it. So we're going to stick with it for a couple more songs because it's just, I don't know, it's summer. It's great vibes there. So we're going to jump back into it with Waterloo.

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1: We are in a full swing summer mood now. Brilliant. Okay, so summer romances. Let's get into that. Start the show, I said we'd be playing a load of Copacabana, and we have done, and we're going to get more Copacabana coming up. But before that, Grease remains one of the world's most performed musicals. And of course, what better song to play from Grease than Summer Nights?

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15: Right, we're going to get back into the musical shortly, but before we do, I thought we'd take a little sidestep and get some songs playing that everyone should have on their summer playlist, because it is the middle of summer and it's sweltering and it's brilliant. Everyone, if you're in the office having a listen, turn these up, because these are great, great summer tracks. Let's get started. Club...

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1: Little bit left field, that last track. That was Bumbaleo from the Gypsy Kings. Always reminds me of my mum. She loved that song. So that, if you're listening, mum, that's for you. Back to the love story at the heart of Copacabana. I don't know why I've got a thing about Copacabana today. I just love the show. And because it's so hot and summery, I just thought we'd get into that kind of tropical, you know, kind of vibe with Copacabana. But yeah, there's a real love story and a bit of a love triangle at the heart of this show. So I thought we'd play a couple more tracks from it. And this one's called This Can't Be Real.

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1: Right, we're coming up to the end of the show now. 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
1: Right, that's brilliant. A couple of tracks there from Copacabana. Now, before we go, I thought we'd play a couple of real summer disco tracks to get us in the mood. So I thought we'd kick off with We Are Family.

Well, that is it for this week's Green Room. Thank you very much for joining me. We made it. We didn't melt in the heat. We've travelled all around the world today in our summer vibe show, from Puerto Rico to New York, Vietnam, Argentina, Greece, the Caribbean, and back again. Next week, we're going to do it all again, and we're going to have a very special guest, Joe Ringer from the Gorsum Pavilion, and he's going to be chatting about the all-new summer show that kicks off on the 7th of July. Next up is Nev. And don't forget to go to the Wheels Festival this weekend. It's going to be a good one. In the meantime, stay cool. Drink fluids. And we'll do it all again next week. Take care. See you then.

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2: Prime Minister has warned Labour against tearing itself apart in the wake of Andy Burnham's win in the Makerfield by-election. The new MP is expected to mount a leadership campaign as early as next week. But Sir Keir Starmer says he'll fight for his job.
3: There isn't a leadership contest at the moment, but as I've said on many, many occasions, I don't think that's a good thing for the country to plunge us into chaos. But if there is a contest, yes, I will run, I will stand, and I've said repeatedly, I'm not going to walk away from that.
2: Mr Burnham easily saw off his rivals in Makerfield despite a strong campaign by Reform UK. Although he's focused on local issues for the past month, Burnham used his winning speech to set out his vision for Britain.
4: There is a chance now to build a new politics based on unity and hope, turning away from the path that takes us to a divided, dark politics.
2: Elsewhere, the Scottish Tories won their first by-election in more than 50 years. That's the latest from Radio News Hub. I'm David Hall.
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1: 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Don't we? We just put some music on and hopefully you get on your feet and dance it. There's nothing better than a bit of Gilberto Gil. On a Friday afternoon. That's what we want. Gilberto Gil. Maracol Automatico. Yeah. Here we go.
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1: So this is a part show, really. Part recorded, part live. And you'll never know which part is what part, will you? Because, you know. Anyway. You can join me in about 4 hours from now down at the pavilion. And here's the answers to some of your questions, okay? Yes, you can pay on the door. Yes, it is only £10. And yes, there will be a variety of soulful music for you to boogie at night to. All right? How's that? That works for you? Good. So, it doors open at 7 o'clock tonight. If you can't get through to the box office at the moment, do not panic. Just come down. You can pay your £10 at the door. You're in. That's it. Right. Any more questions? Oh, here's the other question. Most of the money we raise this evening will be donated. Yes, it will be. It's a donation. And we're calling it a night in tribute. And that's it. Okay? The rest of it can be discussed on the night down there. Happy days. So if you're coming down tonight after you've listened to the show a little bit, then, you know, I'd love to see you. I really would love to see you.

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Sometimes you have to go back into the archives, find a tune. There you go, from 2024. It's called One Day. Isabel Eberdeen and Dylan. Yeah. One Day. So dancing show's on and ready. Put a light top on tonight because it'll be very, very warm. We're talking about the pavilion this evening between 7 and midnight-ish or later. Yeah, nice. Here's another track that I discovered and decided I would play it for you this evening. This one's called Waiter Check Please by Tanya Holt. Nice tune, nice tune.

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0: Naughty. Very, very naughty. There I was, thinking I had it all in hand and everything, and like, just stopped. Lovely. Whilst we're having a bit of an interlude of music, let me take a look at the roads for you. If you're coming in via the Echo Strait this afternoon, it's not too bad at all, actually. Heading up towards the Run and Roundabout, traffic is flowing quite nicely, and also along by the Acorn New Road if you're heading out of Great Yarmouth this afternoon. Don't know where you're going. Stay near the beach. Lawn Avenue looks a bit lively, but it is moving, and around the town centre it's groovy. If you're heading over the Braden Bridge, that's lovely and clear. If you're heading over the Haven Bridge, well, we've got a few problems there as you traffic builds up coming into Great Yarmouth, and Pasture Road looks good. Heading back down to Gapton Hall Road and Gapton Hall Roundabout, nice. Between the Gapton Hall and Harfrees, not too bad there either. Herring Bridge looks absolutely fantastic, and all the roads around there. If you're on the A143 heading out, Church Lane, Long Lane, we know what happens there. And if you're on the A47 all the way through to Lowestoft this afternoon, not too bad at all, really. Millennium Way just doing what Millennium Way does. And all morning I've been telling you to avoid Tom Chris, if you can. If you can't, then don't. Just turn the music up in your car and not worry about it. Turn the windows down. Bop your head from side to side. And just enjoy the music. Let the heat get you as well.

It's a big, big tune. Courtney LaFloy featuring Darren Benjamin. The track is called My Sister. That's been out for ages and ages. You know what? 2021, that was. Massive. So if you're going over to the Pier Pavilion tonight, you can pay on the door. It's only a tenner. Come on. And it's to a good cause as well. On the roads, we don't look too bad at all. Looking very good. If you're coming in from Lowestoft this afternoon, I've warned you about Tom Chris Way, and also about if you're heading over towards the Gull Bridge, or Gull Ring Bridge, let me get it right, then you're going to find there's traffic is slow, but it is moving. It is 5:30 on a Friday evening. As we come back towards Millennium Way, that traffic is looking good as well, and the traffic all the way into Great Yarmouth is flowing quite nicely. Traffic over the Herring Bridge is now flowing quite well, and also if you're coming on from the 143 Beccles direction or heading out that direction as well, just that Long Lane, Church Lane direction, just holding it up, that's it. Between the Halfreys roundabout and the Gapson Hall roundabout, that's a little busy but flowing, and also if you're coming over the Avon Bridge, not too bad. Acle New Road, or the Acle Straight to you and I, is flowing quite nicely. Right, that's me done and out of here. Gonna leave you with some cracking tunes and leave you with Ollie Ollie Ollie till 7 o'clock. And Chris is on at 9. I'll see you in an hour. Stand outside and wait. It's a beautiful evening to stand outside. Come on, fill it up. Enjoy the soul. Enjoy the soul and the sun.

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Good evening, Great Yarmouth. It is Friday night and you're locked into Golden Mole Hits on Harbour Radio, coming to you live, as always, from the heart of this glorious town we call Great Yarmouth and the Vicarage Hub. I'm Ollie Walker, and for the next 2 hours, I've got everything you need to set the tone for your night. Whether you're picking out your outfit, pouring those first kitchen pre-drinks, or heading into town, this is your soundtrack for the Golden Mile. Bringing you the tunes that carry the night from start to finish, so expect sing-alongs, throwbacks, and those tracks that just hit different when the weekend finally lands. The week is done, the pressure is off, and it's time to switch up gears. You've just had Big Nev with his Friday Soul Jump. But now it's time to strap in for a bit of Golden Mile Hits. And although I should be sipping a nice cool beer in a beer garden, I'm in a sweltering radio studio where every single monitor is powering out some heat. But that's the sacrifices I make to bring you excellent radio. So crack open those cool ones, get those kebabs ordered, and let's strap in for what's going to be a cracker of a weekend. Let's make it another night to remember. This is Golden Mile Hits on 107.4 FM.

So welcome. You are tuned into Golden Mile Hits 107.4 FM on the voice of the community that is Harbour Radio, of course. And I am absolutely sweating buckets in this studio. Honestly, touch me, I am dripping wet. But never mind that, because I have got two massive hours lined up, packed with proper anthems to kick your weekend off in style. And we're going for a summer feel, because obviously it's hotter than an oven in here at the moment, and it's going to be a scorcher of a weekend. And next week is going to be a cracking one as well. The lovely amber weather alert came up on my phone earlier today saying it's going to reach highs of 32 Monday and Tuesday. Oh dearie me, bring on autumn, I say. So tonight we will kick your weekend off in style with all your favourite features along the way. So we'll be spinning the cheese wheel. That is any song, any artist from any decade, pulled straight from Spotify's Cheesiest Hits playlist. Then we'll hit the remix roulette, where I dive into the archives and bring you a mashup you didn't know you needed. After that, we will hit my favourite part of the night. It's been called one of the best sets on a Friday by myself. The non-stop floor fillers from across the decades, around half an hour's worth of nothing but big tunes to get you up, moving and fully in weekend mode. We'll also bring you the fresh for the mile, as we missed it last week, the hottest new track making waves in the UK's dance charts right now. And of course, we wrap things up in true Golden Mile style with our Golden Mile number ones. Five tracks, handpicked by me, battling it out as the best in the business. So, this is a summer road trip edition of Golden Mile Hits. So buckle up, boys and girls, check your mirrors, make sure you've got enough petrol, and let's hit the road.

So we've started the engine, ready for our summer road trip, all the way up until 9 o'clock. That will take us to probably Cambridge. So strap yourselves in. It's going to be a warm one. Turn the aircon on. Let's hit the summer vibes.

A lot of people will tell me just to suck it up. The hot weather is here to stay, summer is certainly here. And it's hit the Great Yarmouth coastline. It's going to be a busy weekend with Father's Day as well. Take it easy, dads.

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You can send me a WhatsApp 07942 641074.

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The chat room is open. Messenger's open. We're on TikTok Live, don't you know? That's right. Head over to TikTok right now. Click on Harbour Radio's profile. Because we are streaming live, you get to see the background. What we do when the music isn't playing. Which, to be fair, at the moment, it just shows a sweaty face. And me drinking some water. Anyway, enough about me moaning.

0: All right, it's that time of the evening where we go for our first little feature. It is our Spin the Cheese Wheel, where guilty pleasures become proud anthems. One track, one random choice from Spotify's Cheesiest Hits playlist, and we've had some crackers over the past few weeks. So, let's spin the wheel.
1: Cheese!
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It just goes to show the Golden Mole Hits really does have something for everyone. Whether it's cheesy hits, big dance floor anthems, and everything in between.

But we like to keep it old school as well, because it's all about those summer road trip anthems that just keep that road going.

Honestly, it really wouldn't surprise me if someone left the heating on. It's just getting hotter and hotter. Maybe if I stop dancing, it might help.

0: So if you are new to the Golden Mole scene, welcome along, welcome to the party. We're here every Friday night, 7 until 9pm, bringing you the best tunes that the Golden Mile in Great Yarmouth has to offer. That's the bars, the pubs, the clubs, and the amusements, of course. Setting you up for a bumper weekend.
1: Get ready for lunch.
0: And someone said there was some football on. There's been a cracking few games, and we're all ready for Tuesday.

Now, Edwina has suggested I grab myself a Vindaloo to cool me down. Maybe not the most sound advice, Edwina. I'll give that one a miss. Now, you know you've got that Clubland CD kicking about somewhere. And this is definitely on it. And I know for a fact you know every single word.

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1: That is correct. As that wonderfully produced little jingle rightly says, this show, Golden Mile Hits, the best show on a Friday night in the Great Yarmouth area on an FM radio station. So, let's talk a little bit about Colin. Colin has an extraordinary talent for capturing the true essence of your cherished pets, whether they're still by your side or held in memory, through beautifully detailed lifelike paintings that celebrate their unique personality and spirit. Every brushstroke adds depth and emotion, transforming treasured moments into stunning pieces of art you'll hold dear for years to come. Now, as a self-taught artist, Colin's work is driven by genuine passion and dedication. His creations not only showcase remarkable skill, but also reflect a heartfelt appreciation for the animals, scenic landscapes, and meaningful family moments that matter most. 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Now, you can explore Colin's wide-ranging portfolio or commission your own custom pet portrait today by emailing colinwalkerart@gmail.com or by sending him a message at Colin Walker, self-taught artist, on Facebook. And he is now showcasing selected pieces of his artwork at the Wherry Arts and Crafts Gallery at number 26 Marketplace in the heart of the historic market town of North Walsham. So don't miss the chance to give your pet the lasting tribute they deserve. Whether it's a thoughtful gift, a heartfelt memorial, or a celebration of the bond you share, Colin Walker will bring your companion to life on canvas. Now, for someone who has loved a road trip ever since he was a child, this is one that we always played. Quite fitting for the day, because the sun is in the sky and I wouldn't mind being somewhere else. Only joking.

0: I would have it in my Golden Mile number ones every single week. One of my all-time favourites from Igloo and Hartley.
1: My left stroke just went viral.
0: That little jingle there can mean only one thing. It's Remix Roulette. You know the original, but have you heard it quite like this? We've dug deep into the remix vault to pull out something a little unexpected. You know the track, but have you heard this version? The track comes from the Chemical Brothers and it's been remixed by Cyril, a familiar favourite to Golden Mile hits. So let's see if this remix hits or misses. It's from the phenomenon that has taken over Netflix recently. And if you're a Chemical Brothers fan, you'll know what I mean.
2: That's how it's done.
3: Can't think, can't sleep, can't breathe. 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

0: It's Short But Sweet from Cyril. The Chemical Brothers Go remix. Teeing us up nicely for the best half an hour of your life.
1: Now, are you sitting comfortably? Good. Then we'll begin.
0: It is our back-to-back floor fillers, 30 minutes of nothing but big summer tunes to get you up and moving, ready for that road trip. Kicking it off nicely.

just the biggest summer anthems for your Golden Mile. Quite literally no better place to be listening right now. You've just tuned in to the half an hour back-to-back floor fillers. And summer's here, and it's certainly here to stay. So grab the cold ones, get them open, and join me for some proper summer tunes. We absolutely love a remix. This one from Badger.

If you are loving the set as much as I am this evening, send me a WhatsApp 07942 641074. We play nothing but the biggest anthems on Golden Mile Hits from 7 until 9. Summer is here and it is here to stay.

the Sunset Strippers version. And there's probably a few of them about as well. No, we're not doing it. We're not doing it again. Three tracks in, seven tracks to go.

It's only the end, sort of middle end of June. It's 8:15 and it's still in the high 20s. Absolutely mental. And yes, I'm still sweating buckets. But don't worry, I've got the blue roll on the go.

It's going to be a massive summer along the Golden Mile in Great Yarmouth here in Norfolk. Whether you're living at large at the Pavilion Theatre in Goulson at the minute, or fancy riding the snails over the

just about halfway through the back-to-back floor fillers. Still to come, we have Fresh for the Mile. And then our Golden Mile number ones, five tracks handpicked by me as the best in the business for your Father's Day weekend.

We've got the people of Great Yarmouth dancing outside the studio window on Priory Plain. They're giving it Big Fish, Little Fish cardboard box.

And if you are heading out to the Golden Mile, the seafront in Great Yarmouth this weekend, what better gift to give than checking out Great Yarmouth Escape Rooms? 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

That wraps it up for our back-to-back floor fillers for another week. We are now going to bring you the fresh for the mile, the freshest track to reach the UK's dance charts. And then we'll have our Golden Mile number ones. Five tracks handpicked by me as the best in the business.

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1: What is love? Baby, don't hurt me. 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
0: Doesn't get bigger than this.
1: Baby, don't hurt me. Don't hurt me no more.
0: All the way from 92.

reaching number one in over 13 countries across the globe. We have to follow up with a massive tune. We've got to keep the levels, got to keep the levels up.

We're certainly matching the vibe tonight. A big weekend along the Golden Mile. Celebrations all round.

Don't forget, along the Golden Mile, Great Yarmouth Seafront this weekend, it is the Wheels Festival, where all the biggest and baddest beasts of cars are out in flow.

We have got two more tunes lined up for you this evening to wrap up our Golden Mile number ones and to wrap up the show. But we will be back again, same time, same place, 7 until 9. You know where to get us, the voice of the community, Harbour Radio. 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We're playing international, baby. We are setting you up nicely for what's going to be a scorcher of a weekend. The Wheels Festival is in town. Setting you up nicely for what's going to be a scorcher of a weekend. The Wheels Festival is in town.

0: It's the last one of the night from me, and we're leaving it to Ultrabeat. Same time, same place next week.
1: This time I see your face, your smile is shining through.
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0: Hey, good evening, Greg.
1: Good evening, all.
0: Good evening, Lowestoff. Good evening, everybody around.
1: I have to say,
0: the
1: them first two songs were the best two songs you've started off since the last show.
0: Well, you
1: they were very, very good.
0: You may say that. I couldn't possibly comment. Hey, good evening, good happy Friday to everybody. Well, it's almost over Friday, but you're here with the gang at Yarmouth Rocks. We've got Softboy Richard, and we've got Martin the guest, who's handed his sick note back, come out of his sick bed, and decided...
1: He's been allowed out. Audrey's allowed him out.
0: Go make the boys a cup of tea.
1: That's only because Audrey's out tonight, isn't she? She's on the razz, isn't she?
2: That's right. Yeah.
0: So, we got some pretty decent music, actually, lined up for tonight. And there's a few people listening in, I can see, by the little thingy-bobby I've got on my screen here.
1: Oh, good.
0: So, I think we'll just go straight to the next one, which is... We'll chat. I like chatting about the music after the music. I think it works better, don't you?
1: Yeah.
0: So let's give it a bit of a whirl then, shall we?

0: Oh, everyone, you just missed a fantastic joke by me.
1: No, you didn't. Don't worry about it. You really did not. I can assure you, you really did not. So that, of course, was Deep Purple, Smoke on the Water.
0: And what was the theory behind Smoke on the Water, the title?
2: Well, I've heard two stories. One, that the studio, that they were recording in a studio or something that was owned by the Rolling Stones, and that went up in flames. And another one was a nightclub where they were recording caught fire, and somebody died in the fire, and that was on a lake, the shores of a lake, and the smoke was seen to go across the water.
1: You've spent too much time on Wikipedia, mate. You do.
2: Yeah, I do.
0: I'm now googling it. I am googling it.
2: Well, I ain't got any friends. Yeah,
1: but
2: you
1: did you know they started life as a prog rock band? Progressive psychedelic rock. Yeah, that's what they started life as.
2: Oh, right.
1: And they've also spawned out of their past musicians.
0: Here we go. Okay, behind Deep Purple witnessed the Montreux casino fire during a Frank Zappa concert.
1: There you go.
0: Inspiring Smoke on the Water.
2: Oh, they are. Okay.
1: And one of the most famous riffs in rock music, obviously.
2: Well, that's what every guitar player starts with, isn't it?
1: Absolutely. You know, so
2: that and Apache by the Shadows.
1: Yeah, no, just an excellent. It just sits there, doesn't it? It'll be there forever. But they spawned, you know, Rainbow, Gillan. Whitesnake was spawned from it. Absolutely. So, you know, they've done the spiral.
2: Massive family tree.
1: Oh, no, absolutely.
0: And is any still alive then?
1: Sorry?
0: And he's still alive then?
1: Yeah, Ian Gillan. He's still live singer. He's back with them now.
2: He's back with them.
1: I don't know if it's Richie Blackmore still. I'm not sure. Ian Pace does little bits on this Drumeo channel.
2: John Lord?
0: See, there are some benefits to alcohol.
1: Sorry?
0: There are some benefits to alcohol.
1: Oh, yeah.
0: Pickled you?
2: Yeah.
1: Absolutely. I'm living proof, mate.
2: Yeah.
1: Right, so next, what we got? Now this is a song by Buffalo Springfield, For What It's Worth. Yeah.
0: Okay.
1: This is a great song. It's but again, this is a little bit misunderstood as to why it was written. Was it written as a protest song for the Vietnam War or not? No, it wasn't actually. It was written for other reasons, but it's great. But it's just recently been covered by Hootie and the Blowfish. We're going to play a song of theirs later because they're a country rock band. But at the moment, we're going to play this, which is the original Buffalo Springfield version.
0: 1967. You had Danny.
1: It's 1967.
0: I was born.
1: Weren't you? So when were you found then? Were you found in a Fine Fair supermarket trolley or something?
0: Yeah, I was 2-for-1 offer.
2: Two for one? Yeah. Oh, blimey, no!
1: Yeah, you could tell only one made it through the checkout. Yeah. Here we go.

0: That's not bad, is it?
1: Yeah, I'd like to hear the a blowfish job.
0: Hooting the Blowfish is
1: I'd like to hear that.
0: With Darius Rucker as the lead singer, because he's back with them again now, because he's sort of, we'll go through that a bit later. But that was obviously Buffalo Springfield. It was Stephen Stills, Graham Nash.
1: Oh, it was it?
0: Absolutely, and that's when Stephen Stills left them. When Graham Nash left the Hollies, Stephen Stills left Buffalo Springfield, and then David Crosby joined them, and that was Crosby, Stills and Nash.
2: Yeah.
0: And then they used to bring
1: Neil Young.
0: Neil Young in on the odd occasion. There's a couple of Crosby, Stills, Nash and Young.
1: And Young,
0: But the core band was Crosby, Stills and Nash, and always was, until David Crosby died a couple of years ago. Stephen Stills and Graham Nash are still doing shows. In fact, Graham Nash did a tour of the UK last year.
2: Really?
0: Like a question and answer and a few songs as well.
1: Which one's he? Is he the long-haired one?
0: Yeah, the long-haired one with the...
1: Moustache
0: thing. Yeah. Handlebar type moustache, yeah. And he's the high voice, the sort of the falsetto harmoniser.
1: Bit like
0: again, ex-Hollies, as I said, played one. Yes, it Can't Let Go, I think, was the last Hollies hit before he left and joined and helped form... Crosby, Stills and Nash. And he also had a very, very long term relationship with Joni Mitchell.
1: Oh, really?
0: Yeah, okay, many years. Many, many years.
2: Yeah.
0: Where was that?
1: Where was it?
0: Canyon.
1: Where?
0: We were talking about Laurel Canyon the other week, when where the Eagles and all these guys. Jackson Browne and all those, they all used to sort of get together in the Laurel Canyon.
1: You are fat of knowledge, you are.
0: But that song, as though people believe it's a war protest song for the Vietnam War, but it isn't. Yeah. It was about the riots that were on Sunset Boulevard in California in 1966, where the police absolutely started shooting all sorts of stuff. Yeah, you remember that?
2: Yeah, I know. Yeah.
0: And that's what that song was written about. It wasn't written about the Vietnam War.
1: But they took it as a...
0: As a protest for the Vietnam War, as a war song, but it wasn't for the Sunset Boulevard riots, because they had curfews, didn't they?
2: Yes,
0: they put curfews on this. We don't want to buy a curfew. We live in America. What are you doing putting a curfew on us?
2: Yeah.
0: So that was then. This is now. We've got a new one coming up now. This is called Full Thrust. It's by a band called Sneaky Mustard.

0: So, that was a band called Sneaky Mustard. The song was called Full Thrust.
1: And they are from?
0: They're from Greece. They're from Athens.
1: Yeah. You wouldn't have thought that, would you?
2: You wouldn't have thought that.
0: They formed in 2017, and they've that's part of some of the new music that they've just released. And I thought they were pretty good, to be fair.
2: Yeah. Yeah,
0: they weren't bad at all.
2: Not offensive to the ear.
0: And you know what? Hey, look, music is music, and if you're looking for, you've got to look everywhere for different types of music, though it's all rock music. It's like we say, you know, we play all sorts of flavours of rock here. Mm. You know, well, that is, I think they call that math rock. Well, that's obviously the university type
1: math rock
0: related sort of stuff. I think they termed it sort of a bit of a math rock thing. So the next one up is also a bit of a protest song, but this is in protest to the Vietnam War. Yeah, so we're going back a few years, and again, this has come from sort of a rock base. So don't think that we're playing music just because it's sad and it's a night, and we're, you know, we're demonstrating and remonstrating about Mr. Trump. Because
1: I'm looking at the title and I'm recognising it, but I'm not recognising.
0: You'll
1: recognise
0: the voice because it's a real deep, gravelly voice.
1: Barry Maguire.
0: Well, this song was written about and it was banned by a lot of radio stations in America during the Vietnam War period because they said it was aiding the war, aiding the Vietnamese in the war. Yeah, because it's when you listen to the it's a song you must listen to the lyrics to.
1: Okay, then I'll shut up then.
0: Yeah, and it was the main theme of the song was about sending youngsters into war without voting rights.
2: How
0: can you actually say, you can go to war, you're old enough to go to war, but you can't vote? And that's gone quite a few rounds as well, hasn't it? As it has here. So, you know, can't go to war.
1: No, 19.
0: Precisely. You can join the army at 16, you can go to war at 16, but you can't vote.
2: There's some great songs from that period.
0: So that's what it is. Anyway, without further ado.
1: Go for it, Chris.
0: What should we do? We'll play it.
2: Go on.

0: That's because
1: we were on the eve of destruction.
0: We were on the eve of destruction because we had it so loud in here on the monitor. We were feeding back through the mics. Ouch! Ouch! Ouch! So to me, that's a true protest song.
1: Yeah, proper. Yeah.
0: And when you listen to the words, it sort of makes Billy Bragg sound like he wrote Janet and John books.
2: Yeah. Straight to the point.
0: Absolutely. Oh, we're no messing around with that, is there?
1: Mr. Bragg is dues. He's done some good stuff.
0: But not
1: like that. No wonder he was
0: preceded by, quality people. Like Dylan, as you were saying earlier, and that sort of thing. So that was that. I think that's quite a good song. I think it's relatively appropriate.
1: And could I like to commend you
0: to the current situation?
1: It's now 5:30.
0: We haven't destroyed any yet.
1: It's now 5:30.
0: And we're on track.
1: We're still on track.
0: We are. We're still on the plan. We're still running to plan.
1: And now I've said that.
0: Yeah, well, we're going to play now some Fleetwood Mac, early Fleetwood Mac. And this has been covered by many, many people. The most famous cover probably being Santana. Carlos Santana.
1: Yeah. In fact, I probably think the Santana version could be better. So I'm opening, yeah.
0: Answers on a postcard, please. And here it comes.

0: That song was 2 minutes and something seconds long. I bet you when they did that live, that was a lot longer.
1: Yeah. 22 minutes.
0: That was a lot longer.
1: Absolutely.
0: Well, we've only got one
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0: Can I speak?
1: I was just checking that you were paying attention.
0: Yeah, we've only got one mention in today. We've got Hunky Dunkies in. Yeah. He's putting a song. We're having a look.
1: I see. What, oh, yeah. Yeah, we'll have a look for that in a minute. I'll have a look for that in a second. As we said, loads of versions of that flying around, but a good quality song, blues rock again.
0: Yeah.
1: Don't forget, all music effectively came from blues, didn't
3: rock,
1: it?
3: Right,
1: It's all sort of morphed from there. But rock has still got probably the biggest blues influence of any of the musics out there.
0: Yeah.
1: And we're going to play one now from another band that I don't think we played. Well, I know we haven't played it on here. I don't know whether Yarmouth Rocks has played them before, but this band's called The Record Company, and the track is called Off the Ground.

0: Yeah. What do you think of that?
1: Yeah, it's good. I like that. Yeah. Again, that was very American.
0: It was Los Angeles band. Been around for a few years, about 2011, I think they formed with a couple of albums. Yeah. They've supported some really good acts. You know, they've supported John Mayer, Bob Seger, Buddy Guy, a few, you know, some pretty sizable names in the industry. And again, another one of these bands that's just struggled to make to break through. They've been giving away free CDs of their latest album on
1: Vine.
2: Really?
0: Yeah, just to try and get the name out there, you know.
2: Surprising that you come across a number of bands I've come across that you think they're real quality bands, and you think, well, why haven't I heard these guys before?
0: Bizarre, isn't it? It's really odd.
2: But that's what
0: shows like this are about.
1: Playing old music, education. We are
0: old music and the new music and all sorts of music in between. Yeah. And I think that's what it's about. So you know, you got to get these bands exposure because that's the only way they get recognised. Yeah. Yeah. So we're going on now. We're going to play. This is one of your choices, Richard. This is Star Sailor.
1: Yeah, this has kept me awake many a time during a grueling night shift at the bakery.
0: Has it?
1: Yeah. When you start to flag about 1:30, 2 time, and the coffee's not working, put a bit of Star Sailor on, and it's where you go, boys.
0: Well, we better see if it does the same for me at 20 to 10. Then here we go.

0: That's everyone awake.
1: Well, there you go. What do you think? Yeah. It's just a quality
0: band. A good band.
1: Yeah, good English band. Britpop era. Mm-hmm. Yeah. Works well. Easy listening. Some of their songs are really quite rocky too, to be fair to them. Yeah. But yeah, it's just a nice, easy sort of rock ballady type thing, isn't it? Yeah, enjoyed playing that. Enjoyed it listening to it. So we're going to have now. We were talking earlier about Hootie and the Blowfish doing a cover.
0: Still on course. Yeah. I'm so impressed.
1: So still on course. So this song we're playing now is a track from their first album, which was released in 1994. Mm. And I bought this CD in Water Street in Milwaukee.
0: As you do.
1: Because yeah. I was in the office in the company that I was with at the time in Milwaukee, and we were having a meeting, and one of the admin girls was playing this a desk through mm-hmm. speakers and the CD when he used to have a CD in a computer then.
2: Yeah.
0: Yeah.
1: And this came on, and this track was the track that was being played. And I said, who's that? He said, you know, heard of these? A band just sort of brought this album out, really, really good, called Hootie and the Blowfish. And they are really, I think they're really, really good. Mm. So this is a track that I first heard, and it's from the album Cracked Rear View. It's called Hannah Jane, and it's by Hootie and the Blowfish. Enjoy.

0: Like
1: so.
0: So, what do we think?
1: I like that. That was good toe tapping.
2: Good toe tapping.
1: Jolly tune.
0: Well, as I said, they took a break in 2008-ish, and Darius Rucker went into mainstream country music. Mm. He made a couple of albums. I think he won a couple of CMA awards as well. And then they got back together in 2015-16. They're touring again. They toured the UK. I think they toured the UK last year. But Darius Rucker himself has just done a thing on BBC iPlayer, on BBC Sounds. Yeah. So anybody who like that, go and have a look at BBC Sounds, and he's got a bit of a concert going on.
1: He's got
0: a
1: good voice, hasn't he?
0: Terrific
1: voice.
0: Very good voice. And as I'm saying, you know, you don't hear many... you don't get many black singers in a rock band.
2: No.
0: The Block Party, you've got one. There's Darius Rucker from Hootie and the Blowfish, and a couple. But there are a few. But when you've got a voice like those two... it's like it just blows you away.
1: Good stuff, isn't it?
0: Yeah, we haven't played a lot of Block Party. I think we played Talons a few weeks ago, but we'll play a bit more of those as we go through. Yeah, but that was
1: then. This next, Chris the Park.
0: The next up is Still to Plan. Da da da. AC/DC. Have we played any AC/DC? I don't think we have. So.
1: We might have done one at the beginning.
0: Did we? I do like this. This is You Shook Me All Night Long. Have it.

0: So?
1: Yeah.
0: Well
1: yeah.
0: worth playing that, isn't it?
2: Yeah. I wish I had my shorts on.
0: Well, as Martin was saying, Brian Johnson's first song that he wrote with them. And did you know that he's their third singer, not their second?
1: Oh, right.
0: Yeah, when they first started, they had a new singer. Then Bon Scott joined them after that. And then he joined after Bon Scott.
1: Oh,
0: joined.
1: I thought
0: But
1: Bon
0: did you
1: Scott
0: know he was also in a British band called Geordie?
1: Yes.
0: You remember they had a couple of cheesy hits, but also had a couple of decent rock hits as well. They were he was lead singer in that band as well. I think how he got into his audition in London.
1: I saw an interview with him or something. He said he went down for the audition and he thought he'd blown it, you know, and he couldn't believe it when they said, well, sort of.
0: What you doing? What you doing Monday?
1: You know, we'll see you 9 o'clock Monday
0: Absolutely.
1: Morning.
0: Yeah, fair play. Huh? Yeah. So yeah, I just a good song, good rock song again, good rock band. You know,
1: they do
0: what rock musicians do. They rock.
1: Yeah.
2: And they're still doing it.
0: And they're still
1: they're
0: doing
1: still
0: it.
1: Down.
0: Absolutely.
1: Still down
0: yeah.
1: As yeah. I saw them last year, and they're getting on a bit, and they're not. Tight and all the rest of it.
0: Well, they do. You know
1: but
0: what, though?
1: You don't go to see these bands to hear superb, brilliant music.
0: No,
1: you go to sit at the feet of gods.
0: Absolutely. And it's you know what? They've got it right as well. Because people like Brian Johnson, they start the song off and then they put the mic to the crowd and let the crowd carry on.
1: That's what you're doing.
0: So it's not the biggest amount of effort they're going to expend in an evening, is it?
1: That's it. That's right.
0: Right. So we haven't played a lot of prog, have we?
1: No.
0: Well, guess what's coming up next? We're having a little bit of prog. You ever heard of a band called Egg?
2: No, I've seen it on your list. I thought, well, I've never heard that one.
0: Who the gubbins are Egg?
2: Yeah.
0: Well, this is Egg.

0: And you know what?
1: Not a drug past their lips.
0: There's still a minute to go, and I think we're going to fade that one out.
2: Moving on.
1: So, oh, here comes boss man. Stand
0: here
1: up.
0: Here he comes. Good evening, sir. Hey, let's...
1: Pint. Yes, I'll have a pipe, line, please.
0: Pipe him on board. So that was the first prog rock one we played for quite some time. And it will probably be the last one we play for quite some time, because that could, you know, at the end of the day, that was a Hammond organ, which is a great instrument for rock.
1: Yeah.
0: But that could have been Yes, it could have been Emerson, Lake and Palmer, it could have been Genesis.
1: It could have been my cat walking up and down the keyboards.
0: It could have been, yeah. The only thing it couldn't have been is Nev Moore on his xylophone. So that was Egg, and I did choose the...
1: And that was a cracker.
0: I chose the shortest track on that album, which was 3 minutes and 12 seconds long, and there's still 24 seconds of it playing.
1: Of that.
0: Yeah. So we were talking, I think we were talking, just generalising, talking off air about Creedence, Clearwater Revival, earlier, about a song that we haven't played. Well, guess who's up next?
1: Is it? And we're still on the... Tell you what, if you can... get through this list without missing one, I'll buy you a pint, and that's on air.
0: Oh, I'm going to ensure I do it then. without missing one. Does that mean time constraints as well?
1: How do you mean?
0: So I might have to back-to-back a few.
1: Oh, no. Oh, yeah, that's fine, because we chops it anyway. Yeah,
0: so if we run out of time, that doesn't count. So we're in running order.
1: Yeah, yeah.
0: Wow, there's a challenge, isn't it? We have not met it yet. So here we go. This again is one of my favourite Creedence tracks. A bit of swamp rock mixed in with a bit of country rock. With that wonderful Fogerty voice. Yeah, it's got a tremendous voice, hasn't he? So this is Run Through the Jungle, Creedence, Clearwater Revival.

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2: Pigmental Tattoos, our sponsor. Yeah, thank you very much, Pigmental Tattoos, for sponsoring the show. It's obviously Yarmouth Rocks with the boys. So that was a bit of Creedence, like Creedence. Mm. Good band. Yeah. The little intro, which is the one that we were going to play, is the whole Grey Whistle Test one, which introduces Two From One.
3: Mm-hmm.
2: But I was trying to be a bit smart yesterday, but I'd probably run out of time because I was in here trying to put two shows up in like 30 minutes.
3: No,
2: and it never worked. So that's not come tonight, so that's why I just whip that jingle
4: well,
2: in.
4: Well, does that mean then the pint...
2: No, because it was in the running order. It just had 0 seconds against it.
4: It doesn't matter. You didn't play it. And if anyone's looking on the webcam, there's a smug look on my face.
2: Yeah. Did you say smug or mug?
0: It usually is. What are you
2: about? Absolutely. So we're going to do Two From One.
4: And I'm putting the kettle on.
2: And you're putting the kettle on. And the Two From One this week are from Free. And we talk. Yeah. I talk about Free and Bad Company because they're just two great bands.
3: Yeah.
2: And we're playing two from one album as well. So we're playing two from the Fire and Water album. Ooh. Which was released in 1987. Which is a brilliant
4: album. Fire and Water is one of my favourite songs.
2: Is it? And yes. Then followed by Mr. Big, which has a wonderful bass solo in it from Andy Fraser.
4: Oh, I do like a bit of bass as
2: well. Yeah. So we're starting off with Fire and Water, and then we carry on with Mr. Big. We'll be back in about 8 minutes' time.
3: Mm.

0: song.
1: So the pint's still on then?
0: Yeah, so the pint's still on. Yeah, and it's set zero because I edited it down to 45 seconds. So we can talk over it. So if I go, put you down a little bit, we can talk over it.
1: Oh, yes, just in time as well. The coffee was made
0: there you go.
1: And delivered.
0: Perfect,
1: how come I made it yet again? I know I'm the youngest.
0: There you go.
2: Well, that's it.
1: But you
2: well.
1: Are the newbie.
2: Yeah,
0: that, no, well, there is that. You've got spurs to earn.
1: Yes.
2: Yeah. Well,
0: so,
2: yeah.
0: What we're having next? We're having a bit of Grateful Dead.
1: Oh, yes.
2: Yeah.
0: Well, I like Grateful Dead. Again, 60s band growing up through. And then when Garcia passed away, Jerry Garcia passed away, John Mayer stepped in. And they called him. Yeah, yeah.
1: I saw a video clip of John Mayer with Eric Clapton.
0: Yeah,
1: and Eric Clapton said that was one of the best guitar solos he ever been on stage with.
2: Yeah,
1: John Mayer was giving it.
2: Yeah, I saw that. Yeah,
0: John, I've seen John Mayer three times at the O2.
2: Yeah,
0: absolutely stunning.
1: He's younger than I thought he was.
0: Yeah,
2: yeah.
0: First time I saw him,
1: imagine it'd be as old as, you know, not as old as you, Martin, but old anyway.
0: First time I saw him, we'd come back from a night on the Raz, Jean and I, and we got in there, turned the telly on, and BBC used to have a BBC music night, yeah?
2: Yeah.
0: And it used to start when the white dot went on everything else.
2: Mm-hmm. Yeah.
0: And it started about midnight, went through to about 2 a.m. And he came on, and he looked like he was 12, standing in front of the microphone. I thought, who's this guy? And he sang a couple of songs. You know, going, I thought, got to get an album with this guy, and went out and bought an album the following day. And since then, I've just followed him around. He's just
1: You've even got a T-shirt, haven't you?
0: I've even got a T-shirt, I do. Two or three, actually.
1: They don't fit him now. They don't fit him now, but he's still got...
0: Well, that's nasty, isn't it? I'll tell you what I've got as well, what we were talking about the other day.
1: Go on in.
0: You know... what's this place down in Cornwall with the domes and everything? The
2: Eden Project.
0: We went down there the year it was opened, and I've got an original T-shirt from when it was open, still in my drawer.
1: They're doing something else then. They're doing another one somewhere else.
0: Yeah, and they do concerts down there now as
2: they
0: well.
2: They do concerts, don't they?
1: Really?
2: Yeah. Are they putting another Eden Project?
1: Scotland
2: up,
1: or something?
2: Somewhere.
0: Although the footfall's dropped off. For many different reasons, I suppose, down there in Cornwall. Yeah. But I think it will pick up this year, because I think there'll be a lot of staycations this year.
1: I think so, yeah.
0: But we won't go there, shall we?
1: Okay, we're not political.
2: I think there'll be a lot of hitchhiking.
0: Let's have a bit of Grateful Dead.

0: Now, you'd have thought The Grateful Dead wouldn't sound like that. I mean, the name of the band.
1: Yeah.
2: They did some heavy gear as well. And as I say, when Jerry Garcia died and John Mayer, they called themselves Dead & Co. Yeah, and I think who was the one who just passed recently, just before Christmas? Mm-hmm. The Grateful Dead guy. Bob. Can't remember his surname. I just had a blank. But yeah, he was on stage with them, you know, been doing it for quite a few years, stepping in between his own tours. I think he's writing a new album at the moment, partway yeah. through it, and I think he's going to be touring out next year. I'd go and see John Mayer anytime, and his tickets ain't cheap, but he's well worth the price. He's good value for his money, to be fair to him.
1: Yeah,
2: he really is. Yeah. So that was Grateful Dead. We're going to play a little bit of early rock now. So this is it's like end of 60s rock, isn't it? Small Faces, end of 60s.
1: You've got
2: to say Small Faces, because look what Small Faces went to.
0: The Faces.
2: Yeah, they went to The Faces. They went to Humble Pie. Steve Marriott started Humble Pie. And then Pete Frampton joined Humble Pie. Yeah. And so, you know, they're
0: it was an evolution.
2: Absolutely. And so so we're going to play it anyway, because guess what? I've got the button.

0: got to give credit to Marriott. What a voice that man had. Voice, man.
1: Yeah. And with a humble pie and stuff.
0: Straight away. I think one of my favourite songs of listening just to his voice is Black Coffee. His voice is just so good.
1: You could only record that once, couldn't he? You could do that twice. His voice would be shot.
0: And then you hear Cece Pennessy in the background on that, the backing vocals, and she's in Black Coffee as well. And
1: is she?
0: Yeah, she's a really good backing singer as well. So fair play. So that was Small Faces, Tin Soldier, and of course we talked about how they morphed into the Faces, and then they split and went Humble Pie and various other bits and bobs. The rest is history. Playing a new one now. Yep, this is a band called Puppet and its Office Party. Mm-hmm.

0: Office party. What are we now? Office party then?
1: I don't know.
0: You're not sure?
1: I think I sort of like lost the will to live halfway through.
0: I think that's pretty good indie rock. I do.
2: I'm
0: really quite impressed with that. London band. Been around for a couple of years.
1: So now I sort of went a bit bland.
0: Oh, you can stay at home next week. Yeah. You're boring toe rag. What are you like? What are you doing, eh?
2: Yeah.
0: Oh, well, we'll move on then, shall we, Martin?
2: Yes, let's move on.
0: So we've now got another new piece of music, and this is the Now, and the song is called War Curse. This is another band that's on the way up, and they're giving away CDs if you go up to their website and stuff. Hey, you can always go to the kitchen again, can't you? You can always go back to the kitchen.
2: Yeah.
0: Hey? Well, yeah. I hope you think this one is better. I apologise for playing such a poor song last time.
3: Go to the country, go to the corner, think about what you've done.

0: much better.
1: Was that better for
0: that
1: you?
0: That was much
1: yeah.
0: better.
1: We've come back into the the clan then, have we? Yeah. Yeah, that's good.
2: Yeah.
1: I like that. Yeah, they're a Welsh band.
2: Yeah.
1: Yeah, yeah. Yeah, been around a couple of years, yeah.
2: A bit more of that.
1: Yeah, I think very good. They're, again, as I say, another band giving CDs away online just to try and get themselves out there, get themselves recognised and pushed through. But I think they're going to do quite well. It's more pop rock than heavy rock and nothing.
0: It's still rock, isn't it?
1: It's still there. Well, that's how U2 started. U2 started with new wave gear, didn't they?
2: Yeah.
0: He was a little bit.
1: Yeah, when they were on the tube. You remember the tube with Jules Holland?
0: Yes, and,
1: that's where they first started. That's how they broke through on the tube. And they were playing stuff that Spandau Ballet and that type of music for them.
2: Yeah.
1: And then the rest is history, as they say again, one of the biggest selling stadium bands of all time, next to Red Hot Chili Peppers.
0: Yeah.
1: So we're going to play now a track called Dirty Little Secret, and this is by a band called the All American
0: Rejects.
1: That's right. Now these have been going for a few years, but this is a good song. Let's just play it.

0: goes back away.
1: Good. Like
0: started
1: that.
0: In the 90s. That was a 2000 some odd, early 2000, 2002, 2003 release.
1: I used a little Green Day-ish.
0: Yeah, Green Day, Blinky type.
1: I started singing Stacey's Mama's Got It Going On.
0: Yeah, see. Well, you're saying a lot about yourself now.
1: I'm young.
0: Well, yeah, there you go. Maybe not. So, next up, we have... You know, we talk about all of the flavours of rock that we play.
1: Yes.
0: Yeah. Well, this at the time was called folk rock, because these two people were classed as folk singers and folk writers.
2: Folk rock.
0: And if you think this is folk, then, mate, you probably need to go back to school. And we'll play it. And
1: is
0: that
1: it Piddly-diddly-dido, is it?
0: There's no fiddly-diddly-dee music. This is like... It was classed as it was a bit off the wall when it was released, but you know what? This is the sort of song you have to play in a show like ours. You've got no choice because it's out there. Yeah?
2: Yeah.
1: Crack on.
0: You ready? Here we go.
2: Go for it.

0: While Willie...
1: Khan is speechless.
0: I tell you, well, yeah, I can't believe you've never heard that before.
1: I have a feeling a bit of Jilted John there.
2: Yeah, that's it.
0: I can't believe you've not heard that before. That was released in 1976. I'll tell you what, though, you take the mickey out of the song, but good bit of guitar by Wild Willie Barrett.
1: Yeah. Well, yes, that's off to Wild Willie.
0: Yeah, the old good bit of finger pecking there, boy.
1: Yeah. Well, I am kind of speechless. I've never heard that one. I'm not sure if I want to hear it again. But I've never heard that one, and that was all.
0: There you go, Steve.
1: It was present in its own little way.
0: Tonight, yeah, absolutely. Yeah. It was another shade from the colour tree.
1: Yes.
0: There you go.
1: Another shade of the colour tree.
0: Right, I guess this one isn't easy. Got to play this, because Lou Reed, Velvet Underground History, Lou Reed, Transformer album, relationship with David Bowie and everybody else in rock. This is, and Vicious, I think, is just a great song.
1: He's a poet and a half, isn't he?
0: Absolutely. He was terrific. Absolutely brilliant. There you go.

0: cool song or what?
1: Yeah,
0: again, from the album Transformer, but you know, when you think, you know, Velvet Underground, how influential they were, Andy Warhol as their manager speaks volumes.
2: Yeah, there you go.
0: You know what I mean? And again, influenced rock music and underground music just dramatically. And John Cale was part of the band, and John Cale introduced Brian Eno into arena as well. So Brian Eno and John Cale did an album together a few years ago. Of Roxy Music fame, of course. Mm-hmm. We ought to play a bit more Roxy Music, to be fair. So what we got next? Oh, we got a bit of Judas Priest coming up. I'm just going to click the button because we're running out of time.

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We've got about 8 minutes to go now. Nine minutes to go, something like that. We were talking about a band earlier that sounded a little bit like Blink-182. Well, let's just see how much they sounded like, shall we say. We'll play a little bit of Blink-182.

0: Well, yeah, I suppose there's a resemblance there to what we played a bit more grungy. A few songs ago, which was, I think that was The Now, wasn't it? No, it wasn't. It was Office Party, Puppet.
1: It's been a good mix tonight.
0: Yeah, I think we've done okay, haven't we? Yeah, well, the listeners will let us know, I'm sure, with all the postcards they're going to send us. what one was
1: just
0: that?
1: Just the one song.
0: The Puppet by Office Party.
1: Yeah. It's a Muppet, not a puppet.
2: I think he's not grateful, is he?
0: Here
2: he is, in the warm, not out on the street.
0: He's tasting
2: He isn't paying for the heating, you know.
1: I'm getting educated at the same time,
0: yeah. It's tasty music, it needs a little bit of development work.
2: Yeah.
0: You spend time in his car, mate, you'll know what I'm talking about. So, we're fast approaching the end of the show. It's been an enjoyable one again.
1: It's been lovely time, isn't it,
0: I hope you've enjoyed the music, everybody, that we've played. We do try to play quite a decent mix.
1: Are we going out with a nice soft, won't we? Soft lullaby.
0: So we thought, you know, it's you know, only an hour to midnight.
1: Yeah.
0: And don't forget, guys and gals.
1: Oh, here we go.
0: Clocks spring go forward Saturday.
2: Go forward,
0: Clocks go forward Saturday. Best hour of light. Hour more of light. Hour less in the morning. Mm-hmm. Going to be dark in the morning.
1: Yeah. Here we go again, yeah.
0: Yeah, but then guess what? More hours in the day for the sun to shine, for it to get warmer.
2: Yes.
0: Yeah. Yeah, so we're going to be back in 2 weeks' time, whatever date that is.
1: Yeah.
0: Sometime in April. Yeah. And we'll have a good mix of music again. But here we go with Alanis Morissette.
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And then Earl told me, said, "John, be cool. 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

0: 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Drive crazy. Mr. Rank is just great. Balls of fire. 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